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It's back. 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

0: conversation. 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
1: About me, or are we talking about you?

0: upsetting.
1: Right. I'm about to pick another customer, but I'm going to fuck you again soon because I got really excited you answered on my first try.
0: Yeah, let me answer the phone as quick as possible. Desperation is a powerful motivator.
1: I appreciate you're going to keep doing what you do.

0: Mr. Rubin, sir, what's with all these water heaters? They were somehow sent to us here at Kohler.
1: Jesse, I'm trying to explain. Kohler installs water heaters now.
0: It's funny because it sounded like you said,
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0: But we're an air conditioning company, so obviously we don't
1: install water heaters. Only we do.
0: This is a test, isn't it? My trainer Tyson is always giving me pop quizzes.
1: This is not a test.
0: Will I pass the test? Mr. Rubin suggests that Kohler installs water heaters.
1: Which we do.
0: And he's waiting for me to say the whole idea is preposterous.
2: Or is it?
0: What do I do?
1: You could look at the name on the purchase order.
0: Of course! The bill says the water heaters were ordered by... Mr. Rubin, sir, someone forged your signature!
1: That's one possibility. The other is that we install water heaters now.
3: Kohler, because we can!
0: I'm so close to solving the mystery.
1: Let me know when you do. In the meantime, report to the training room for the first week of your Kohler water heater installation course.
0: Right away, sir.

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0: Rock 92.7. We want to recognize them. 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
1: Jesse, I'm trying to explain. 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
0: It's funny because it sounded like you said,
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0: But we're an air conditioning company, so obviously we don't
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0: This is a test, isn't it? My trainer Tyson is always giving me pop quizzes.
1: This is not a test.
0: Will I pass the test? Mr. Rubin suggests that Kohler installs water heaters.
1: Which we do.
0: And he's waiting for me to say the whole idea is preposterous.
2: Or is it?
0: What do I do?
1: You could look at the name on the purchase order.
0: Of course. The bill says the water heaters were ordered by... Mr. Rubin, sir, someone forged your signature.
1: That's one possibility. The other is that we install water heaters now.
3: Kohler, because we can.
0: I'm so close to solving the mystery.
1: Let me know when you do. In the meantime, report to the training room for the first week of your Kohler water heater installation course.
0: Right away, sir.
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likes the dark. And on her milk white neck, the devil's mark. Thou

0: Professor Rubin, sir, what's with all these water heaters? They were somehow sent to us here at Colair.
1: Jesse, I'm trying to explain. Colair installs water heaters now.
0: It's funny because it sounded like you said,
1: Jesse, Colair installs water heaters now.
0: But we're an air conditioning company, so obviously we don't
1: install water heaters. Only we do.
0: This is a test, isn't it? My trainer Tyson is always giving me pop quizzes.
1: This is not a test.
0: Will I pass the test? Mr. Rubin suggests that Colair installs water heaters.
1: Which we do.
0: And he's waiting for me to say the whole idea is preposterous.
2: Or is it?
0: What do I do?
1: You could look at the name on the purchase order.
0: Of course! The bill says the water heaters were ordered by... Mr. Rubin, sir, someone forged your signature!
1: That's one possibility. The other is that we install water heaters now.
3: Call Colair because we can!
0: I'm so close to solving the mystery.
1: Let me know when you do. In the meantime, report to the training room for the first week of your Colair water heater installation course.
0: Right away, sir.

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concludes every show by writing a little something in my diary. So if you would go to Dear Diary, great to be here. Here, imagine how dangerous museums were when the dinosaurs were still alive. Thanks for listening, everybody.

And I'm guilty.

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And come out for a great cause. 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

0: 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As a way to say thanks for all they do.
1: Yo, I'm your old basketball. 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
0: This is a test, isn't it? My trainer, Tyson, is always giving me pop quizzes.
1: This is not a test.
0: Will I pass the test? Mr. Reuben suggests that Colair installs water heaters.
1: Which we do.
0: And he's waiting for me to say the whole idea is preposterous.
2: Or is it?
0: What do I do?
1: You could look at the name on the purchase order.
0: Of course! The bill says the water heaters were ordered by... Mr. Reuben, sir, someone forged your signature!
1: That's one possibility. The other is that we install water heaters now. Call Colair because
0: we can! I'm so close to solving the mystery.
1: Let me know when you do. In the meantime, report to the training room for the first week of your Colair water heater installation course.
0: Right away, sir.
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1: This is not a test.
0: Will I pass the test? 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
1: Which we do.
0: And he's waiting for me to say the whole idea is preposterous.
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0: What do I do?
1: You could look at the name on the purchase order.
0: Of course! 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
1: That's one possibility. The other is that we install water heaters now.
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0: I'm so close to solving the mystery.
1: Let me know when you do. In the meantime, report to the training room for the first week of your Kolaire water heater installation course.
0: Right away, sir.
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It's back. 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Returns to the House of Rock. And come out for a great cause. We run the 14th annual Stash Dash. 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

0: 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As a way to say thanks for all they do.
1: Hi, I'm your kid's old jeans. 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You should swing by Goodwill and drop me off. 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

0: 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What's with all these water heaters? 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
0: This is a test, isn't it? My trainer Tyson is always giving me pop quizzes.
1: This is not a test.
0: Will I pass the test? Mr. Rubin suggests that Kohler installs water heaters.
1: Which we do.
0: And he's waiting for me to say the whole idea is preposterous.
2: Or is it?
0: What do I do?
1: You could look at the name on the purchase order.
0: Of course! The bill says the water heaters were ordered by... Mr. Rubin, sir, someone forged your signature!
1: That's one possibility. The other is that we install water heaters now.
3: Kohler, because we can!
0: I'm so close to solving the mystery.
1: Let me know when you do. In the meantime, report to the training room for the first week of your Kohler water heater installation course.
0: Right away, sir.
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It's back. 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We run the 14th annual Stash Dash.

0: I get why they moved.
1: But it's going to be BMS Live, and it's going to be, at night, at 9, it's going to be at Hooters.
0: Again, these are the some of the few times where, you know, you guys...
1: If we pack it out, and every spot's taken, every seat's taken, we always look good.
0: Yep.
1: It is a small spot, so it's going to be packed. WTF! Yeah, it's going to be great.
0: Please don't bitch about it, because,
1: no after party at Big Buck Ranch. Yes, as always, after every BMS Live, there is an after party at Big Buck Ranch in there. Always.
0: Yep.
1: So, we were just talking about, men, it was hoo-ha, button boots. At least me and Chris said that. We had a couple of other men.
0: And then you guys were really rude to people that had a different opinion.
1: Exactly.
0: Which is like, why
1: America,
0: doing that?
1: Because it's America. We're about to celebrate 250 years of being rude for other people's opinion.
0: I mean, invite people to go, okay, where do you fall on this scale? So, well, I like boobs first. Idiot! You're not even a man!
1: Yes.
0: You're a coward!
1: Thank you.
0: You're a coward!
2: So, I do like boobs over butt.
1: Nah.
2: But hoo-ha first.

0: longtime boyfriend.
1: Yes. Yes, darn it, I'll kick your ass.
2: I didn't see you.
1: Stupid.
3: You don't got enough pee-pee.
1: You don't have enough pee-pee.
2: We don't know that.
1: Joseph has a huge pee-pee.
3: Nard.
1: Well, I'm just assuming.
3: Nard. We just determined during the break that your fingers on your hand are bigger than your pee-pee.
2: No, we did determine
1: that.
2: Yes,
1: we did.
3: Yeah, we did.
1: You tried to act like, oh my God, Ben Stiller's pointer finger is bigger than my pee-pee.
2: It was huge.
1: And then I had to point out to you, everybody's pointer finger is bigger than your pee-pee.
2: No.
1: You act like I haven't seen your pee-pee.
3: Okay, Derek, do you think there are lots of guys walking around with fingers bigger than their pee-pee?
1: Yeah, I would say, Bill, 95%.
2: Your guys' fingers are bigger?
1: Everybody's fingers are big. Not everybody, but a lot of guys' fingers are big. Yeah, of course.
2: No way.
1: Absolutely. Fingers are huge. Buddy, you're not hanging that long. You're not. I'm just talking about hanging around.
2: Yeah.
3: No, even correct. There's no way that Nard is bigger. Correct.
2: I thought we were talking about correct.
1: I would probably say it's this size. Correct.
3: No, that.
2: I didn't know we were talking about dangle.
1: It might be.
3: It's right here.
1: It's in between there.
3: It's right there.
2: I didn't know we were just talking about dangle. Yeah, sure, not dangle. But like.
3: Right there. That's you.
2: But. You're like,
1: I would say it's probably a little bigger.
2: Yeah.
1: But it's just girthier. I got what the ladies want. Thank you. Why everybody was so quiet? You guys
3: weird.
1: Kind of gassed me up right there.
2: Yeah.
3: I did.
1: You guys just really did.
3: Yeah, it's
1: worse. Well, this is the worst wingman crew of all. Worst wingman.
3: I didn't know we were. Try that again. Throw that line again.
1: No, I'm done. I'm over it.
3: No, let's try it again. Throw me the line again.
1: I can't deliver it. I delivered it.
3: Nard, deliver it in Derek's voice.
2: I can't deliver it in Derek's voice.
3: Yeah,
1: I got what the ladies want.
3: Such a strong man.
1: Okay, you know, I don't know why you did that voice. That's not enough.
4: Z95.
1: Wow.
4: Hit radio.
3: So big.
1: I can't believe Nard's acting like he's walking around.
2: No, I just swinging it. No, I didn't.
1: Ain't no chance.
2: I thought we were talking. I didn't say just hanging.
3: I don't care how you're talking. Your fingers are way bigger than your wiener any way that you have it.
1: But yes, Ben Stiller did have an insane I don't know what happened or how he got that.
3: His finger looks so big because he's so short.
1: It might be, but he did. I mean, he had... It was like double the size that it should have been.
2: Yeah.
3: Nard, you know what you could do? You could open up that hole.

0: specifically wives or women who live with your male partner. Tell me if this is normal or if I'm just a terrible person. Nothing stresses me out more than when my husband is relaxing.
1: She's so stressed out when her husband is relaxing and he's just sitting there enjoying himself. It stresses her out.
0: When he's at work, when he's working out, when he's cleaning the garage, when he's doing his laundry, doing the dishes, whatever. He's up and busy and moving around. My resting heart rate is at an all-time low. I'm feeling amazing. My skin is glowing. I feel zen. I feel at peace. The second he sits on the couch, the second he's sleeping in, I have the blood pressure of a hummingbird. My stress level is at an all-time high. I'm nervously sweating.
1: Is this true? Do you guys ever experience this as a dude? When you're with your woman and you sit down,

0: get that, what are you doing? When you sit down on the couch,
1: yeah,
0: or you sit down on the bed, does she ever look at you and go, what are you doing?
1: I wouldn't say when I sit down, but I would say, yes, she hates how boring I am. Like, that does stress her out.
0: Because it's not boring, you're just relaxing.
1: Yeah,
0: this woman is stressed.
1: She's stressed
0: out
1: because her man's relaxed.
0: Yes.
1: How much is she relaxed? I don't know. But I think there are women out there like that, though.
0: Oh, I know you guys aren't going to call it. Women aren't going to call it.
1: And the man probably isn't allowed to.
0: But I would love to hear from dudes. Maybe you were with a woman like this where she would get stressed out. I would rather have a call from women.
1: I would love if a woman was just honest and be like, hell yeah, what is a man doing sitting down?
0: We got all this stuff we got to get done.
1: I mean, Matthew McConaughey kind of did a thing on this not too long ago. He was like on a podcast or an interview or something like that. His life was kind of like that. And he wasn't even allowed to be in the house. It's kind of like, yo, if there's daylight out, you need to be out doing stuff.
0: Get a hobby.
1: I know, if my mother-in-law could whoop my ass into shape, that's what she would do to me, that's for sure.
0: People are saying stressing over someone relaxing is wild. Yeah, but this woman can't be alone.
1: Mm-hmm.
0: I would rather take calls from women. I'll take calls from anybody, though, today.
1: Absolutely.
0: First of all.
1: Ever.
0: So everybody's stressed out.
1: Mm-hmm.
0: So I'll take calls from, I'm stressed out.
1: Yeah.
0: We're just trying to get to the end of the show. Nobody got any sleep last night.
1: I know, but I feel like I just got sleep.
0: Nobody wants to be at work today.
1: No.
0: When your team
1: not
0: loses, the last place you want to be is at work.
1: People are coming in pissed off.
0: Nick, do you have one of these wives, or maybe you've had a wife like this or a girlfriend, if you sat down, does that stress her out? Are you there, Nick?
2: Yeah, I'm here.
0: All right, go ahead. You are live on the air. This is your turn to shine.
2: Yeah, I get stressed out when I see my girl just sitting down, not cooking or cleaning up. I'm on the game when I get back home from work.
0: So you get stressed out when you see her not doing nothing?
2: Yeah, because she doesn't have a job and I don't work my butt off to just to come home and see her being lazy.
0: How did you get yourself in that situation where you work your ass off? You're the help. You understand that. You're a court jester. You're a workhorse. You're a donkey, essentially. That's what you are.
1: Yeah.
0: You're relaxing while our donkey's at work. How do you get yourself to be the donkey of a relationship where you do all the work and she just gets to sit at home like she's some sort of princess?
1: Because when you start dating a girl and she still lives with her parents and her parents are not like that at all, they're always like cleaning and like just always doing it. You're like, oh, you just assume the daughter's going to be like that. And turns out she's not.
0: Okay.
2: No.
0: So how do you get in that situation, Nick?
2: You nard out.
1: You nard out?
0: Okay, did she give you just like great sex or something that you just didn't even notice she wasn't doing anything around the house?
2: I mean, yeah, like the first night she put out, and ever since then she just does it whenever I want. But you know, that gets tiring. It's like, I want more than that. I want to come home and I want some food made. Or I don't want to come
0: okay,
2: home.
0: Okay, all right, hold on, buddy. I was on your side here. But when you want
2: I'm not being
0: No, but when you want to hump her, she's always ready to hump.
1: Well, duh.
2: Yeah.
0: Oh, my
3: God. What can you ask for?
0: I mean, you can hire anybody
1: to clean
0: the house.
1: You can't try that. You can't have a woman that wants to hump and she keeps a clean house.
0: I mean, you can order food.
1: Like, there's come on,
3: services,
1: buddy. Come on, guys.
0: Yes.
1: You guys are the bare minimum, huh?
0: Yeah.
1: You can't have both?
0: I don't think you can.
1: No.
0: I think one's going to suffer.
1: Yeah, you're going to have one.
0: If you want
1: that's
0: her
1: great
0: to cook and clean and do all that stuff, the cheeks are going to suffer.
1: Yep, exactly.
0: Yeah, I'm sorry. Something's got to give. The better the cook
1: nah
0: she is, the worse the cheeks are.
2: Nah.
0: No, I'm telling you. Just trust me on that. Something's got to give. She can't
1: or
0: have it all.
1: Cheating.
0: Look, there are some, maybe there are women out there where the bedroom cheeks are fire and she cooks, she cleans, she does all that stuff. But we're living in America, we're celebrating 250 years, and this is reality.
3: Yeah.
1: Would you

0: go with doing today.
1: Good. Do you get stressed out when your man's relaxing?
0: Sure do.
1: Why?
0: Because there's too many things that need to be done. There's no reason to just be sitting there. He needs to get up and take care of all the stuff that needs to be taken care of.
1: But what if he's tired? Yeah, what if he's tired? How's he supposed to get a mouth open if he's always moving around?
0: That's at night time. I'm talking during the day.
1: Right? I mean, that's a fair question, right, Derek? That sounds like mouth hug avoidance is what you're doing. I'm going to trick him and just have him moving all the time. That way he doesn't have to give him a mouth hug. That's really what it comes down to, Barbara. If he's in a very nice, relaxing position, he's also, you know what I mean? And you may feel like, oh, crap, he's going to want one of those.
0: Well, that's not the time for that. That's later, after he's done doing everything that needs to be done.
1: So what do you want? Does he not help out around the house or anything?
0: No. No, not really. I mean, I usually do the lawn and...
1: Damn, girl! Doing the lawn. What about... Do you have to work, too?
0: Yes.
2: Damn.
1: You gotta pay half the bills?
0: Yes.
1: Oh, okay, well, I'm on your side now, Barbara.
3: Yeah.
2: You do have to do quite a bit.
1: Yeah, that's a lot.
3: I was against Barbara.
1: I was
2: just
1: anti-Barbara.
2: Just because her name was Barbara.
1: Anti-Barbara, but now I'm on your side, Barbara.
3: Yeah, you're
1: part. Amber. What's up, Amber?
0: I'm just calling you guys because I'm so fat.
1: Oh, why
0: would I? And because I know it's not Friday, but can you please fart on stupid-ass Taylor Swift? And I hope Travis Kelce cheats on her with a Spurs silver dancer.
1: They don't have the silver dancer anymore.
3: But I like that.
1: Taylor Swift annoys me, too. Because she was just cheering on the Cleveland game, right?
2: Yes, she was. With her man.
1: With her man. And now she's just going and she's acting like she won the game.
3: Yeah.
1: I saw her more than I saw the players for the Knicks celebrate.
2: Mm-hmm. Yeah, she's getting gassed up like she's a genie.

0: just wanted to comment about feeling stressed out when your man is relaxing. I don't feel stressed out. I mean, the way I see it is, daddy works hard, and when he's
1: like, how you told him daddy works hard, not like my man works hard. You went straight to the daddy's working hard.
0: And to touch on what you were talking about, someone mentioned this. When he's relaxing, it's kind of my time to shine.
1: Yes,
2: it's.
1: What is? You're the star of the show now.
0: I mean, I love doing that. I love it, and I don't understand how with

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0: Moonshine. Yep. I love going to these things.
1: Yeah, you do. And it looks like there's a pretty good cast. A lot of people.
0: We got Hayden Christensen. He was here a couple years ago, and he was so nice.
1: Yeah, Nard's like a new Hayden Christensen.
2: What?
0: And he's been, you know, he's had a resurgence now. Because for a while, people were kind of rude to him. Thought that he ruined the Star Wars franchise. But when you go back and watch
1: it, really rude to be like, you ruined the franchise.
0: But he was a young actor.
1: It's almost like a Canada team blown like a 29-year-old.
0: It's all your fault. Radio. It took a team to get up by 29, and it took a team to lose the 29 points. So it wasn't all on him. Sure, did he do some knucklehead stuff?
1: Oh, man, I mean, he did have that knucklehead play, but, again, they were up 29.
0: But this dude, this Hayden guy, he plays Anakin Skywalker. Mm-hmm. There was a recent, maybe it was a couple years ago or so, but he was doing a con. People were cheering. They were excited to see him. And I think he went on to say, like, I really needed that because, you know, he would go do things maybe people weren't the nicest, but he has just had a resurgence. And he's such a nice dude. I really hope you get to meet him this weekend at SpaceCon.
1: Absolutely. It's cool that he did get to see, like, you know, people were... Because people do get tired of being mean to somebody. You see that a lot with celebrities or actors.
0: He's just a nice guy. I don't think he deserved it.
1: Uh-huh. Yeah, he was just playing a role. He actually did so good at his job that people... Actually, I don't know. They said he sucked. Is that why they hated him?
0: I thought he did fine.
1: See, I thought they hated him just so much, which is almost like a compliment.
0: I think they hated those movies. But now they love the movies, which happens a lot. There's other movies like Hocus Pocus, right?
1: Twilight.
0: When it first came out. No, people still hate Twilight. But Hocus Pocus was not a hit when it came out.
1: No, it wasn't. And now it's like a classic.
0: There's like an old movie from the 80s. Called Flash Gordon. People hated it. It's got the soundtrack. Queen did the soundtrack.
1: Yeah.
0: And now it's people love that movie.
1: Oh, yeah. That's how I am with the Three Ninjas.
0: I haven't seen that have a
1: second
0: win.
1: Oh, such a classic.
0: Is it?
1: Yeah, I love those guys.
0: Larry Thomas, Nard. You got us a liner from him.
1: Yeah.
0: Remember him? No soup for you.
1: Yeah, so he has no clue.
0: He's going to be there. Brandon's Ralph, he's going to be there at SpaceCon. He played Superman.
1: Oh, cool. I mean, Superman's in the defense.
0: Superman
1: 100.
0: Returns. He was in Superman Returns. But he's also in some Hallmark movies, like Christmas movies. So.
1: This last Superman is a doofus.
0: I don't think he's that bad.
1: The one with the dog?
0: Yeah.
1: Oh, my God, dude.
0: Crypto?
1: Dude, that ruined Superman.
0: No, it didn't.
1: It's like, hey, they did that Superman so they could be like, hey, Superman's kind of a bitch. That's why we need Supergirl.

0: talking about, like, why do we go for specific men that we know either, like, they're going to cheat or we know they're going to be shady, so then we're going to be shady, and it's this, like, constant game. Anyone listening that's, like, confused by this, it's, like, there's something so fun about boys if you like to play the game.
1: Yeah.
0: Because it is fun. It's never boring. You're always on your...
2: Why are women so boring?
3: They're very... You always gotta be...
4: Got a question?
2: Why are they get so boring?
3: You always gotta be taking them out to see... Like I said earlier, like my girl...
4: Powered by the Buffalo Wild Wings Go. It's the Hot Z95 text line.
2: Yeah, but don't you have a dog like that, too, that wants to go for car rides?
3: Yeah, but I don't have a truck right now. You don't have to earn it.
0: Yeah. Why the fuck would I pick a guy that is nice and good for me?
1: So sweet.
2: Yeah, why would you do that? Why would you pick a guy that's, like, nice?
5: That seems surprising.
6: Yeah, when I first heard it, I thought,
2: douchebags,
6: okay.
2: They keep it exciting, I guess.
3: They do. 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
2: Bro, they sound like millennial women.
6: It's a difference.
2: F-boy this.
6: And listeners, if you don't believe old me, people you can talk. 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
6: /switch.
2: The way they're talking. 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
2: I don't know. You can't let your woman get bored. That's why men die way before their woman does.
4: When you're vacationing in your travel trailer,
2: like, oh, crap.
4: There's some things you can always count on.
2: Bored.
4: Taking the kayaks out on the lake.
2: Oh, what do I do?
3: I gotta entertain her.
2: Or she's gonna bleep a bleep.
3: Oh, God.
4: Acoustic guitar. Everyone quiet.
2: That's a danger word, I guess. When a woman says that she's bored.
3: Now we're in summer.
4: You're so good.
3: Leaving your house when the sun is out is just, it should be a crime.
4: Whatever you don't see coming.
2: Eric, imagine this, you're at your house.
7: Before you fight traffic, before you go home, stop by the exchange for social hour. Cold drinks, scratch kitchen favorites, live.
2: We better get out of the house.
3: We better go, dude. Let's go for a drive.
2: Let's go to
7: Target. Shareables in our newly remodeled space. And the kind of place where
3: flea market
7: turns into the whole evening.
2: Oh, man.
3: I can walk around and get swamp ass.
2: What'd you do? Oh, we went to one of those.
7: Entertainment every night.
2: Those farms, exchange, one of those little farm things you can go to. That's it. We had to do that because she said you can get bored. You know what happens? If women get bored, they got to bleep somebody's bleep.
3: Yeah. We got to take her to a wine tasting event.
2: So she doesn't bleep some other guy's bleep. We had to go paint a picture or she said she was going to be bored, which is means that she's going to bleep somebody's bleep.
3: That is kind of what it means.
2: This dude says, damn, Billy Baddies are always at Target.
8: They really put us first.
2: Yeah,
3: but I don't know about anybody, but there's a lot of fatties there, too, though. There is?
2: Yeah.
3: I mean, because they want to be baddies. So they're like, oh, I'm going to Target. And it's like, girl, you're going to Walmart.
2: No. This is what I think. When I see a dude and his woman and they're shopping together,
3: yeah.
2: I'm like, oh, damn, he didn't want her to be bored. So she might have bleeped some dude's bleep. Luckily, he got her to Target before she got to that wiener.
3: Honestly, Target sucks.
2: Well, luckily, oh, man, he took her shopping before she went and bleeped somebody's bleep. How terrifying.
3: You gotta do it, man. You gotta keep them entertained. And you better take care of the bills. And you better cook, clean, take care of the yard. We're here to serve women.
2: Right.
3: That's
2: exactly
3: what we're here for. We're here to serve women so they can just get big and big and big.
2: No, that's not it.
3: That's why we're here.
2: All right, listen to this. This is a good question. You ready? Oh, Ram says, damn, my wife goes to Target.
3: Well, she could be one of the two.
9: How many times have we seen you in the job at it? Today is Friday, and we're working it off. We already went at it 3 times.
2: Oh, man. Today's Thursday.
3: It is.
2: How many times? So, if the clock starts every Sunday, how many times have you done it? Good question.
9: Yeah. How many times a week do you and your girl go at it?
2: Yeah, how many times a week do you and your girl go at it? Chris, is it 2 times a week?
10: Yeah, twice a week.
2: Always?
10: Pretty much on average.

0: times.
1: Yeah.
0: All right.
1: Yeah.
0: Yeah, I mean, it's
2: all
0: right.
2: It's not bad. It's solid.
0: Yeah, it's solid. Yeah. Can't hate on that.
2: No, not at all.
0: Nor?
2: Cannot, they have two kids. They've been together 10-plus years. I mean, that's pretty damn good.
0: Jesco says once every three weeks.
2: That's,
0: Green Goddess.
2: Yeah, that's what it could be.
0: Three or four times.
2: That's good. That's solid.
0: Joey says probably 9 to 10 times a week.
2: That is work. Incredible.
0: Two or three times. That's from Dragon. Yeah. 9 to 10 times a week, I think, is great.
2: That is, I don't know how you do it.
0: Well, you unzip your pants.
2: But that's more than once a day.
0: Yeah, it is.
2: How?
0: Well, okay, if you do it 10 times, right, that means at least 3 days out of the week you're doing it twice a day.
2: That's crazy.
0: Elfo gets it 4 times a year.
2: It always could be worse.
0: La Mama Llama says maybe once a week.
2: Said I'm a man, Derek. No, you're a porn star.
0: Now, I think that's a man, Joey.
2: 10 times a week, you're a porn star, dude.
0: Nah.
2: You're taking TRT. You are a porn star. 10 times a week is insane.
0: If
2: you're above the age of 19.
0: Rad says, on his day off, 3 times a day. El Rey says three to five times a week. Yeah.
2: What?
0: That's only on his day off.
2: I could.
0: Joey went
2: save
0: seven,
2: up all year and I couldn't do it 3 times a day.
0: Joey says went 7 rounds the other day.
2: Damn. Dude, you must be. You gotta be hitting the bag or something.
0: This dude says at least once a day. I think once a day is fine. I think that's good. Once a day.
2: Once a day with 2 days off a week is perfect.
0: Once a day with no days off.
2: Once a day with 2 days off, perfect.
0: This dude says in my 40s 3 times a week, tops.
2: That's really good. If you think about it, in your 40s, you're still doing it 3 times a week. I mean, that's what more could you want?
0: First Fever says Billy and his husband do it every day.
2: Who doesn't have a husband?
0: I know, but he likes to say that. He wants me to be gay so bad.
2: I went to his wedding. It was a woman.
3: Yeah,
0: I know, there. But this guy, he's got a thing for me.
2: I'm so drunk.
0: 3 times a day in my prime. This dude says he's in his 20s and it's 3 times a day. Blue Chew, and he can do it every hour. That's from Nick.
2: Okay.
0: Yeah, Panda says, yes, I know that Spurs Fever guy. He really loves it. This guy has done it 13 times in one day. 3 times a day in their 20s is normal.
2: 13 times in one day.
0: Yeah. 13 times. Okay. When you first get with your woman, you don't just hit it like 7 times in a day.
2: Not a day, no.
0: No?
2: In a day? In a day? In a day? 7 times in one day.
0: Now, this dude is questioning if I know what a woman is.
2: Max 3.
0: I know what a woman is, sir.
2: Max 3.
0: This lady, she just had that. What else? I had another interesting thing that I wanted to bring up here. It was the fours that think they're nines, and they're called 49ers. This made me laugh so much. Listen to this.
4: In the Bay Area, girls are called 49ers, fours who think they're nines, because of the ratio. So they treat men really poorly, and it traumatized a lot of men, and then guys go into this like weird pattern.
0: So when there's I guess because of the ratio,
2: yeah,
0: there's more dudes than there are women, apparently. So the fours can act like nines because there's not as many women there. So then the fours will start treating, you know, the hotter dudes bad.
2: Mm. And that's crazy. Hot.
0: Z95. So they call
2: when you get
0: 49ers.
2: Treated bad by somebody ugly?
0: I'll use that forever now.
2: 49ers.
0: Yeah, when you see, you'll be like, oh, that's a 49er right there.
2: Yeah. I mean,
0: where's your jokes today, Nard? We're actually.
2: We moved past that.
0: Yeah. What?
3: Are you on delay?
2: I'm running right now. Yep.
0: You're.
2: He's stuck on the past bit.
0: What? We moved past that, Nard.
2: Yep.
0: I did. What?
2: I know. No, you don't.
3: No, you don't.
2: Nope.

0: woman's bush paid for her college.
1: My bush paid for my college degree from Boston University.
0: Imagine that.
2: That's crazy.
0: Like, oh, you student loans? No, bush.
2: I'm going to pay by way of bush.
0: Huh? What are you just sitting that on the counter and be like, all right.
2: So I guess our OnlyFans, I guess?
0: Her bush paid for it, yeah.
1: I just graduated, and yes, I paid for my college by being a mattress actress. And this is so controversial, people are upset, but I actually did not become a mattress actress. It paid for my college. I became one, and then it paid for my college. But it wasn't specifically, like, paying my way through doing that.
0: And I guess she's got a book. Because yep. Dudes are into the bush.
2: I mean, it does make her probably stand out.
0: Miranda Bush says Billy would scratch John Cena's bush. That's rude.
2: That
0: rude. I'm excited. I'm
2: her name's Miranda Bush. He doesn't know.
0: What do you mean?
2: Like, half naked, is it?
0: Well, I think it was a few years ago when he was naked doing the award show.
2: I don't think he's changed.
0: So you think that was just... We need to check you for dementia.
2: Yep. Yes, please. Please. We do need to start checking him for some of those severe brain issues. Because he's losing his mind.
0: He can't keep up.
2: No, he can't.
0: It's a fast-moving show there, buddy.
2: It is. It's not for the elderly.
0: It is not. I haven't even had, like, an elderly person say, I used to listen to you guys, I just can't keep up.
2: Oh, dude, my grandpa, we run circles around him. He tries. He'll mix, like, 7 topics together.
0: That's what Nord does.
2: Yeah.
0: Hello. Are you trying
2: Where's
0: to
2: her only
0: the
2: fans?
0: Woman that paid for her college with her bush?
2: Well, I don't think she does it anymore because she went to college.
0: Yeah, no,
3: what's
0: she's...
3: the point of that? She's still gonna hire her.
0: She's still doing OnlyFans.
2: Oh,
0: I
2: she
0: know.
2: Is?
0: Yeah.
2: But why'd she go to college?
0: I mean, she's got a house to pay for, so she's going to have to use her bush for that.
3: Yeah. But, like, you go to college,
2: well, you go to, college to, get to get a job.
3: Right. And nobody's going to hire her.
0: Yeah, they will.
3: She's got OnlyFans.
2: They'll hire her.
0: Okay, Chris. There are women
2: I'd hire
0: that,
2: her today.
0: Women that did Playboy that have great jobs.
2: Great jobs?
0: Yes. Great
2: jobs. Might be a bit of a stretch
0: women
2: there.
0: Women that are in.
2: No, women. There are women that did Playboy back in the day that turned into great housewives that got divorced and got a big settlement.
0: Shawn Michaels did Playgirl. Look, he's the head of NXT Wrestling.
2: Right. And he has one eye going into the other.
0: He was nice to us. You guys were so mean.
2: What does that do with anything? What does that do

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0: I got no idea. 14th annual so that's up to Chris. That's the big boss here putting this all together. Once again, proceeds benefit the Bikes for Kids charity. So see, Patrick Mahomes, massive new deal. Sign up today at
1: He's earned it.
2: Yeah, for sure. Sponsored
0: once again so, by friends and Patrick Mahomes and the Chiefs have agreed to restructure terms, which adds 2 years to his deal. We run push him past a total compensation past a half a billion dollars.
2: Good for him.
0: It'll keep him a Chief until 2033. And he'll still only be 38 years old.
2: Well, yeah, but he'll be done by then. Can you help us plan and budget for a bathroom renovation? People aren't going to be Tom Brady.
0: Let me review your finances.
2: Patrick Mahomes, like, gets a belly.
3: Too mobile.
2: Yeah, well, he gets a belly. AI financial system that I can access right now. He doesn't take care of his body.
3: It automates all things finance.
2: Money, he gets fat bills,
0: creates personalized alerts. It's hard to be Tom Brady.
2: I'm not dissing him at all. He's a normal guy. Well, he's not a normal guy. You know what I mean? He likes to. Tom's a weird dude. Within our budget. Here's one thing that is definitely being shown, like especially with his latest product. Loan for your
0: yes. And that was it's called Good Nut.
2: Yeah, it is. And use promo code. Okay. And again, I'm still waiting for that to come out and be a bit, but apparently it's not.
0: That's a real thing. It's a real coconut drink, right?
2: Yes.
0: It's called Good Nut.
2: And it's like, what? Use promo code
0: Future. No, are you just at $10,000? What was that?
2: Promo code Future.
0: I don't know, but why is this dude? All he does, he's just tapping his knees together and moaning, not staying on top of
2: it.
4: It's funny because it sounded like you said, Jesse,
0: no, you just moan for no reason.
4: We're an air conditioning company, so obviously we don't install
0: water heaters. You see a man got attacked by a shark and it's all caught on video? It looked like something out of Jaws. Nightmarish video shows naval base employee being savaged by a shark as he snorkeled just off the shore.
2: I mean, that would be awful.
0: I'm not getting in the water. You could look at the no way. Of course. I don't go on carnival rides, and I don't go in the water. I mean, I'll go in a pool.
2: Yeah.
0: But if I can't see all the what's in there, I'm not doing it.
2: The ocean's badass, but it's like badass just to look at.
4: I'm so close to solving the mystery.
2: Maybe get on a boat. Let me know
0: when you being on a boat would be pretty fun.
2: Being on the beach, like, that's gotta be pretty fun, right? But, like, going out, especially, like, swimming, like, kind of out there a little bit.
0: I would want to be in that water, but I don't want to be fish food. This snake was missing on a plane, and so an urgent search for venomous reptile after sighting grounds the aircraft.
2: I mean, that's a
0: it's real
2: legit
0: live
2: reason.
0: Snakes on a plane. So there, a ground crew snapped a photo of the snake before it went missing. The snake is believed to be what they call a mock viper. Mildly venomous, though still that would hurt.

0: like snakes, though. A lot of people have snakes, yeah.
1: I mean, that's like, I don't know why you...
0: People like to own those things and then just let them out somewhere. I saw a dude, he had a monkey on his shoulder at the mall over the weekend.
1: It's like, where's that monkey going to be in
0: it
1: like
0: had a diaper on. I'm like, is that legal? Can you just have a monkey on your shoulder with a diaper at the mall?
1: I don't really follow law.
0: You have
1: so
0: to
1: I
0: have a
1: know.
0: Card or something that said you can have that?
1: I'm not sure.
0: It was cool looking.
1: Yeah. But it's just like, are you going to, monkeys will live for like a long time, right? Like, is monkey's just going to be with this guy for 30 years?
0: Good.
1: Like, I doubt it.
0: Dog accidentally starts a fire on a stove, killing 3 dogs and a rabbit. So this dog.
1: Damn, started this. Oh, God.
0: Yeah, dog accidentally turned on the burner while jumping on a kitchen stove, sparking a fire that killed 3 dogs, a rabbit, and possibly multiple birds at this house. I can't tell if the dog lived.
1: I mean, I'm guessing not, but that'd be crazy if that dog lived and every other animal.
0: The dog's like, oh, damn it, I gotta get
1: out
0: of here.
1: Now I better open the door and get out of here.
0: I gotta get. We're all gonna die.
1: Mm-hmm.
0: So, the new thing is, you heard about ball maxing, look maxing. That clavicular guy, he just got a nose job.
1: Mm-hmm.
0: I don't know. It makes him look really different. I don't know if it's the best. I think the snaz you get is the snaz you're supposed to have.
1: You're really playing with fire when you mess with that.
0: Because you don't know what you're going to look like.
1: Mm-hmm. And it's not the easiest thing. Like, I don't know a lot of people that get nose jobs, and it's like, oh, wow, you look great. It really helps.
0: You know, if you have a big bump on your nose, I mean, I get that, maybe.
1: Yeah.
0: It's crooked. Okay, I get that. But this dude wants
1: I think
0: that.
1: You're kind of right. The snaz you get, it's just kind of like the wiener you get.
0: Yeah, it's the one you're supposed to have.
1: Mm-hmm. It's like, okay, listen, whatever boobs you want to have, like, they perfected that. Like, that is...
0: The next thing that he wants to get done is his ears pinned back, like Dr. J wants to do to me.
1: Dude, this dude really hates himself. I don't even think he's a bad-looking guy.
0: No, he wasn't. He's got this body dysmorphia thing,
1: yeah.
0: I think.
1: That's so weird.
0: So now they're back to tan maxing.
1: Okay.
0: So all the...
1: Tan does just look better.
0: It does.
1: Yeah, pale is never really attractive.
0: I just look so pasty.
1: I never see, like, a pale female.
0: No, sometimes I just look at my photos and I'm like, I am just pale like pigeon poop. You ever see that? Chris, when we were in New York, you'd see pigeon poop everywhere. It was just
1: everywhere.
0: Like bright white. Yeah, that's what I look like.
1: Disgusting.
0: Nice guys are hot again. So
1: are they?
0: Women are now into nice guys. They're having a moment, if you will.
1: Good. They should be.
0: So all these dudes are like, hell yeah, it's time to be a nice guy. And so these women,
1: hell yeah,
0: they're receptive to that. And so
1: you spent the past 5 years getting donkey bleeped.
0: It's nice to see nice guys having a bit of a moment, women liking them again.
1: Come home to Papa after you've been used up.
0: Because a lot of y'all, you didn't like the nice guys for a while.
1: No.
0: Now they're back. This California couple fought off a bear attack with just a water bottle and a hatchet.
1: That's hardcore.
0: Kind of impressive.
1: It's very. Just a water bottle and a hatchet? Although, I don't know what kind of water bottle. Maybe it was one of these, like, Stanleys.
0: It was a 17-month-old black bear fighting with one of her dogs. That doesn't count.
1: I mean, it's still probably decent size.
0: It was 70
1: it's still
0: pounds.
1: A baby.
0: About 70 pounds.
1: Yeah, that's not a big bear. Not as impressive.
0: I know.
1: My dog weighs more.
0: I wanted to be really impressed myself. This person was critically hurt because they're on an oxygen machine. Well, they're like, I need a cigarette, and you can't mix those two, so they got burned up.
1: Yeah,
0: person critically hurt after smoking while on the oxygen machine.
1: I'm pretty sure they tell you, like, yeah,
0: they do.
1: Yeah.
0: And men are worried about their fertility and are now doing a new trend called sperm maxing.
1: It does suck if you can't get a girl pregnant.
0: Yeah, so now they're doing sperm maxing. That means they're watching what they eat,

join us.

0: God, yeah. Did you hear that, Derek, when he's like,
1: I'm looking for love.
2: Yeah, I am. A man just for love.
1: I'm looking for love.
0: Alright. So, where do you plan on finding this here love?
2: They're going to find me.
0: Okay.
2: That's I'm manifesting.
0: Alright, tell me, how are you manifesting this?
2: Just by, speaking it into the universe every day. That's how you manifest.
0: Alright, so
2: as long as you speak it, and as long as you say it's already happened, because the self, the future has already experienced it, then yeah, it's going to happen.
0: Alright, who told you that?
2: A bunch of tarot card readers.
0: Okay, so you've been going to tarot card readers?
2: They've been coming to me. I've been infantry for like a month.
0: I'm sorry, what?
2: Infantry. Bombarded.
0: Say that other word again.
2: Infiltrated?
0: Yeah.
3: Infiltrated? In from behind?
2: Nope.
0: All right. Is this online?
2: Yeah.
0: Okay, so that's your algorithm, brother.
2: No, it just came out of nowhere.
0: I don't think it does.
2: It does. I've never looked it up.
0: I've never had tarot cards just come at me out of nowhere.
3: Never.
0: All right, so.
3: But, a lot of things happen in NAR that have never happened to me.
0: We'll go along with it, your story.
2: Yeah.
0: All right, so tarot card readers just came out of nowhere.
2: Yeah, like nowhere. I didn't even know the thing on TikTok.
0: Okay.
2: Yeah.
0: So they've been telling you what?
2: That love that's already happened and keep manifesting and things are going to turn around.
0: Are these personal messages?
2: No, I've never, no. It's just literally like, they just follow my For You page. Okay. Yeah.
3: So they're not actually even talking to you.
2: No, but they say it like they're like.
3: So it's you're scrolling through videos, and then they're like, hey there, this is for you.
2: Yeah.
3: But it's like a universal one.
0: Yeah. For all of them.
2: Yeah.
3: And you're like, oh my God, that is me.
2: Yeah.
4: Z95 is KZLM Corpus Christi, broadcasting live.
0: Alright, so what are you looking for when it comes to love? What kind of lady is gonna come into your life?
3: Giant knocker.
0: I don't think that's going to happen.
2: Why?
0: I just don't.
3: That's not how manifestation works, Billy.
2: Yeah, it does.
0: All right, but go ahead. All right, we'll live in fantasy land
2: it's
0: here.
2: Not
0: all right, you're going to
2: manifest everything.
0: A big-breasted woman to come into your life. Okay.
2: Yeah.
0: Sure.
2: Yeah,
0: it
2: could be awesome.
0: Yeah, all right, and what else? What happens next?
2: What happens next? That's it. That's all.
0: Big breasts. Nothing else.
2: Being sweet, being kind, just being kind.
0: You understand that a woman that's sweet and kind isn't going to be into you, right?
2: Why not?
0: I'm not trying to be mean, but you got to be a sweet and kind person.
2: Yeah, I am. I mean, I'm manifesting it.
0: All right.
2: I mean, I think I am. I'm sorry, you don't think I am, but I think I am.
3: I'm sorry, you don't think I am. But I think I am.
0: You think you're a nice, sweet person.
2: I try to wake up every day in a good mood.
0: That's good. I like that, Martin. Okay, that's better.
2: I've never woke up in good mood.
3: Yeah, woke up in a good mood today. Now you're pissing me off.
2: I'm gonna mess up today. No, I don't wake up and say, I'm going to mess up today somehow. I wake up and mind my own business.
0: Okay.
2: I didn't snap.
0: He didn't like the fact that I was like, when he said, I just like to be a nice, sweet person. But you're kind of mean to me.
2: I give off the energy back to whatever they're giving me.
0: See, my point is proven.
2: What do you mean?
0: You're like, well, I wake up and I just try to have a good day. Unless somebody pisses me off.
3: Yeah, then it's their fault.
0: Then I tell you what, then I just get back the energy they give me. Revenge!
2: It's not revenge. It's like, you're going to get me. Like, if a person gets in my car and, they're angry, I'll be like, hey, you're angry at the wrong person.
3: Yeah, buddy. My Gerald card reading says that this is going to be a good day.
0: We should find a witch come up here and do some spells on her. What's up, Cody?
5: What's going on?
0: What's up, buddy?
5: Hey, so I actually read tarot cards.
0: Okay, well, what's in Nard's future?
5: Well, I have some good news and bad news.
0: All right, what's the good news first?
5: So let's start with the bad news.
0: Okay, all right.
5: That way you can recover with bad news, you're going to die alone.
2: Yeah,
3: okay.
2: That's fine. I'm prepared for that.
5: The good news, you're going to be rewarded, though, with 1,000 goats.
2: Okay. Hey, that's good money. Because I could go to a different country and get a girl.
0: Yeah, but
3: that's not how that works.
0: Yeah, you'll be dead.
3: You'll be dead.

0: sports depression is a real thing?
1: Sports what?
0: Depression.
1: Oh, absolutely.
0: So when your team loses, you feel it the next day. You feel less productive.
1: Mm-hmm.
0: There's a lot of things that go on.
1: Yeah, you feel... I think you feel everything that the team... Sometimes you feel it even more, which is surprising.
0: Because you have put money, time,
1: yes,
0: effort, your cheers,
1: uh-huh,
0: all into this team. Panda says, duh, Billy. Well, it's recognized. And so... sports depression is a real thing. It can make devoted fans feel listless, even worthless. It can disturb your sleep.
1: Yeah. No, it's absolutely. I'm nervous as hell for today.
0: What's happening today?
1: USA, guys.
0: Oh, okay.
1: USA takes on Paraguay.
2: I thought they were playing yet.
1: No, though. Mexico kicked it off.
2: Oh,
0: that's the soccer.
1: World Cup, buddy. Got World Cup, biggest event in the year of the year.
2: I heard that, I know you guys talked about yesterday that no one's going to be, watching it, but then I also heard yesterday that if no one's watching it, aliens are showing up. And they're going to take
1: some of the team.
2: Yeah.
1: Some of the team, okay.
2: That's when the thrusters are going to be here.
0: The who?
2: The aliens.
1: The who? What did you call
0: them? You say that. The other
1: what
0: word?
1: Was that?
2: Unidentified
0: officer. No.
1: What?
2: The terrestrial.
1: Those guys are coming. Is that like an FBI or something? What is that?
2: I mean, the FBI could be involved.
1: The terrestrials?
2: Yeah, they're going to show up.
0: Please say that again.
2: Terrestrial?
0: Okay. So when those come to Earth,
2: yeah,
0: they're going to steal some of the U.S. soccer players?
2: Yeah, and that's when they're going to.
0: Because nobody's watching.
2: That's going to be the perfect time, they said.
1: The world's gonna be watching. America might not be watching, but I believe the world watches.
0: Is a spaceship just gonna take right off the field?
2: Well, that's where they're gonna appear.
1: The FIFA guy said 6 billion people watched this.
2: There was a lady yesterday that told me she wasn't gonna watch it.
1: That's stupid.
0: Worldwide, it was 1.2 billion people, I think, that watched the opening ceremony.
1: Yeah, no, and it was Mexico. They got a big win.
0: You see the knockers that keep floating around there, the Mexico knockers?
1: Some of them are fake.
0: Some of those are
1: AI? Some of them are real. It's not. I don't want to say they're AI. Some of them are from a different Mexican game. It wasn't live. Most of those girls are real, but it's... The funniest thing, yesterday while I was watching the game, the World Cup announcer was like, the Azteca, where Mexico, in Mexico City, where Mexico played yesterday, the stadium was filled to capacity, like every seat was filled, by 6 a.m. And the game didn't start for another 7 hours.
0: Golly.
1: So they're just like, in their seats getting hammered for 7 straight hours until the match kicks off. I was like, that is... You think you love your team?
2: That's a NASCAR stuff.
1: You think you love your team? Yeah. People tailgate and stuff, right?
2: Yeah.
1: But they're not in the stadium, in their seat, filled to capacity 7 hours before the kickoff. Like that. If you think you love your team, just remember you don't. Because that, I've never seen anything like that.
0: That's incredible.
1: Badass, though.
0: I wish I liked soccer.
1: It was really good yesterday.
0: No, I'm sure. I just wish I could get into it.
1: Yeah. The only reason I got into it was because of the video game. Otherwise, I didn't really understand, offsides and the rules and what you I didn't understand all the intricacies
0: there
1: until I played FIFA.
0: That's coming from a dude that played soccer.
1: That's crazy.
0: High school.
1: Well, USA's got a big-ass game tonight.
0: It's fun to play.
1: Mm-hmm.
0: It's real boring to watch.
1: Dude, we need to get off to a hot start. This team... Hasn't done anything. They need to make a run. We're not going to win the World Cup, duh, but we need to make a run in it. We better win our group. And that starts tonight.
0: Derek, obviously you saw a lot of the San Antonio Spurs fans attacked in New York.
1: Yes, I did. I was horrified by it.
0: There was a guy with, almost had his hair lit on fire.
1: Yep. There was a guy that got... The worst one was the guy that his face was all bloody. And he finally had just he had tried to fight back, finally given in and just let them take the jersey off of him. He was so defeated. I was so sad for that guy.
0: I'll be disappointed if New York wins just because of that.
1: Oh man, it's gonna piss me off. But playing over till it's over. And, you know, I'm obviously hoping the Spurs bounce back this weekend and at least win game five. Push back to new one. It's, you gotta go one game at a time.
0: But you know what? This was kind of funny. So Ben Stiller, you know, he condemns that, the violence.
1: Mm-hmm.
0: But just in game four, they showed him arriving to the arena 4 hours early.
1: Right.
0: And there was a dude that was clearly having a drug overdose, and he just walked right past him.
1: Yeah. Well, I mean, you're in New York.
0: I know,
1: Ben Stiller's got a game to get. He's been waiting his whole life for this.
0: I know, but just.
1: It is the optics.
0: The
1: are
0: optics
1: hilarious.
0: Are awful.
1: The optics are hilarious.
0: He
1: I don't
0: walks
1: think
0: right
1: awful.
0: By. This guy looks like he's having a fentanyl overdose.
1: Uh huh. But there's a ton of other people around just in Ben Stiller's defense.
0: They have made New York look like the most disgusting place on earth.
1: Did you see them beating up the guys at Five Guys? Like the workers?
0: Oh, the chairs. They kept throwing chairs. All because the Knicks won.
1: Five Guys just started beating the dude up. I saw somebody say that the Five Guys there was a Spurs fan, but it's like,
0: I don't know if it was.
1: I think they just went into a Five Guys and just destroyed the place.
0: Anybody that's getting their ass beat in New York right now is a Spurs fan.
1: Oh, and I love our sheriff coming out yesterday, you know, basically threatening us.
2: What?
1: Yeah, like, oh, there's going to be order here. We're rolling out the red carpet. We're not like New York. And it's like, you didn't have to say that. It pisses me off that he even said that.
0: Because we've already been acting
1: that way. We've already done
0: that.
1: We don't need you making those comments to us. Like, doesn't need to happen. But he basically, and I don't blame him. Because his job is, he gets, like, voted in and stuff, right? So anytime he can have a chance to have good PR, he does. He jumps on it. And he jumped all over this. He basically had a press conference where he's, like, highlighting, like, hey, we're not like that. So...
0: Well,
1: Knicks fans
0: were
1: going to treat you with respect.
0: Well, I understand why the Salazar guy had to do that because...
1: You've got to capture any political moment you can.
0: You do, but also, there was some... If you were paying attention online, there was some... People were mounting up.
1: People were mounting
0: they
1: up.
0: They were going to welcome New York fans a little different this time. So, and I think they got some intel like, hey... What did I see? Like the Eggers, we need to rise up and
1: yeah.
0: So all that
1: yeah,
0: stuff.
1: Yeah, for sure.
0: So, yeah, so they were about.
1: And I'm
0: they were
1: a part
0: like,
1: of that movement, and I agree.
0: They were like, all right, well, you guys, we've been nice to you. We're not going to be so nice when you guys come back to town on Saturday.
1: I just feel like they would be. Because I feel like if other Spurs fans saw this going down, they would step in and stop them. You know what I mean? Because they would be like, that's not. They don't want that look. They don't want to look like that. They don't want to look like, oh, we're a fan base that we attack other fans, like, physically. Like, they
0: just
1: don't want to do
0: watching
1: it.
0: Watching that, I watched these guys stomping on cabs and destroying property. And
1: that poor cab driver, did you know he has to buy his own cab?
0: Yeah.
1: Like, I guess how it works in New York, you still see the yellow cab service. Not everything's just Uber. They still have a yellow cab service. But those guys have to buy their own yellow cabs.
2: Yeah, and their license.
1: Yeah.
2: What? They have to buy a license.
0: What? So do we.
1: Yeah, dumbass.
2: No, what do you mean? No,
1: yeah, they have to have a driver's license. Thank you.
2: No, like an actual, like,
1: hey, why don't you go
2: token?
1: Back
2: it's
1: to
2: like
1: manifesting a... Love Island or whatever you're doing.
2: I'm telling you, they have to have, like, a token or something like that.
1: A token?
2: Yeah, it's something they have to, like, redo every year.
1: Right, of course. It's New York. They want their money.
0: What's up, Fat
1: doesn't
0: Man?
1: Doesn't surprise me.
0: Hi, Fat
3: hey,
0: Man.
3: Hey, Billy, I want to chime in on the Sheriff Salazar. Yeah, we protect the San Antonio Spurs. We're protecting the Knicks. But what he should really be worrying about is all the people that's dying in the jail or stop raiding these gaming rooms and really go after the criminals.
1: Hell yeah. Hell yes.
0: Oh, man, getting political.
1: I love
0: I
1: that.
0: I thought for sure.
1: I love that.
0: I thought for sure he was going to say, hey, don't let all these New Yorkers come to San Antonio.
1: I saw something this morning that was 50% of all tickets that have been purchased have been from New York,
0: yep.
1: New Jersey.
0: It is not going to be a home court advantage.
1: It won't at all.
0: They want to be here. They think the Knicks are going to win it all on Saturday.
1: On our home floor.
0: And they want to be

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4: It's my baby daddy. He beat y'all with both. And he ain't no good.
5: We haven't had one of these in quite a while, so this one's going to be a little more intimate. Not as much space. I'll be honest. Not as much space. I think it'll fit around 200 people, is what they were saying. So you're going to want to get there early to get your spot. It's going to be at Hooters on Ingram Road off 151 near SeaWorld. That's Friday, June 26th from 7 to 9. Derek, did I show you the new hats that I got?
6: No.
5: Are you sure? Are you 100%? You're not 100% sure that I did.
6: Yeah, you did or didn't.
5: Okay, hold on. All right, let me see. I'll show it to you. There it is.
6: Yeah, you did. Yeah, those are badass.
5: No, I know that you're a big cowboy fan.
6: Yeah.
5: What do you think? The new big what?
6: That is badass.
5: You said, I don't know. You just hit me with it. I don't know. All right, anyways, we're going to have it. Maybe I can, I don't know if you guys can see it. There it is, the cowboy. We'll have those, you know, those one little car decoration thing. It's going to be a good time. They're saying, are we going to have a bikini contest?
6: It's going to be a good time. It's going to be a good time. We're also going to have a way to, if you download our app, the 99.5 Kiss app, to notify you if we do reach capacity. That way you don't want your black
5: muscles
6: like that. So you'll be able to sign up for that. So it's like, hey, if we reach capacity, you'll get a notification. So if you haven't got a notification, then we're not at capacity.
5: We'd love
6: yet.
5: To see you there. I want to see. I think there's like around 200 spots.
6: Yeah, people are acting like. I feel like 200 spots would be perfect.
5: Yeah, I mean.
6: I feel like it's summer.
5: We've been hitting like 600 to 800.
6: Yeah, for sure. So I know that, but we haven't really done it in the summer.
5: We have. This is the first time I know you guys. A lot of you guys are on vacation. You guys are busy.
6: Yeah, the people got stuff going on.
5: The last thing you want to do is hang out with us for your summer.
6: We get it.
5: No, there's not going to be any wet t-shirt contest. There's not going to be any of that shenanigans going on.
6: Well, we can do something.
5: I wonder if we get tattoo NAR.
6: Yeah, we definitely can.
5: We can tattoo NAR. And then we could put an eggplant right on top of that Tracy there.
6: Yeah.
5: What do you think?
6: Yeah, we can.
5: What do you think? What do you want to cover it up with?
6: Eggplant. Yeah.
5: No, what do you want to cover it up with?
6: I mean, I don't know.
5: Are you sure you want to cover it up? I mean, that's...
6: Oh, it's your baby.
5: Come on.
6: No, I'm not covering
5: it. I think you got to keep it. It's your baby.
6: Yeah, but I'm not
5: your
6: sure.
5: Your son's going to be upset if you...
6: No, he wants to be covered up.
5: Why?
6: Yeah, basically.
5: Okay.
6: Yeah. Yeah, he's like, yeah, that needs to go. Alright.
5: Okay, so what do you want it to be?
6: Damn, dude, he's like, yo, this needs to go.
5: A butterfly or what? Put an S in front of it, Stacy.
6: Eh? What? No, I have no idea what it was. It's gonna be some dark color.
5: Right, you wanted like skulls and microphones, right?
6: I that was a thought, yeah, but you guys didn't like it, so I threw that out.
5: Okay.
6: It doesn't matter, we like it's your tattoo.
5: Why don't you sell that spot?
6: Why don't you just have a backbone? And you should do that. Advertising.
5: Yeah, sell that spot.
6: You should be like, yo, if there's somebody wants to advertise,
5: there's
6: on
5: a
6: my
5: business,
6: arm.
5: Right?
6: Yeah.
5: You're auction off that spot on your body.
6: That'd be dope.
5: Yeah.
6: I know.
5: You get an extra $1,000 or something.
6: Hell yeah.
5: Dude, you could use that.
6: Very cool.
5: Did you get your rent paid?
6: Yeah.
5: Sure?
6: Yeah, I'm sure.
5: Okay, you look funny. You got funny business going on your face.
6: Yeah, I got it.
5: You got it, but have you actually paid it?
6: Yeah, I got it paid, yeah.
5: All right, good job.
6: Yeah.
5: Did he pay it, Derek?
6: I mean, I'm usually the one that has to pay it, but no.
5: So you just lied to me?
6: There's other ways he could pay it.
5: Oh, sexually?
6: It's his login.
5: All right, so it's sexually?
6: So.
5: Have you paid it sexually? Is that what you're doing, Nard?
6: No.
5: All right, Derek's the one that pays it. So, did you pay it?
6: I paid it, yeah.
5: Without Derek?
6: Yeah, I paid it.
5: How?
6: With my login.
5: With your login, okay. Nice.
6: He said, I don't need you no more.
5: Yeah, I don't need step off my account, bitch. That's what he just said. Yeah, he said, why don't you just step off? Let the Nard live the Nard laugh.
6: Not hurting my feelings, no.
5: 1 in 5 Americans believe aliens are already among us. Dude.
6: Yeah,
5: you think aliens are just chilling among us?
6: I don't know, I just feel like they've integrated. Like, I look at Elon Musk. Some of these smart, just genius people, I'm just like, alien. Because, like, we can't be that far. Like, how are you such a genius?
5: All right, just a smart guy.
6: Yeah, I'm not talking about Elon Musk specifically. I'm just talking about, you know, geniuses in general. Like, just these brilliant, alien. Absolutely alien.
5: No, you think there's aliens just walking amongst us?
6: Yeah, I've been there.
5: You know what he's like? His Independence Day? That one old guy where they all thought he was crazy.
6: He was drunk.
5: Yeah. Well, exactly. Nard was drunk, too.
6: Where he sprayed the wrong field.
5: Yeah. So you remember that movie, Independence Day? Will
6: Smith. Yes, I remember that movie. It's like a horror
5: It's a
6: movie.
5: Class.
6: Yeah. Banger.
5: So Nard reminds me of that guy. Is that Randy Quaid guy? Or?
6: Yes. 100%. That's him.
5: That's Nard. Nard is Randy Quaid. Remember when he shows up in that, like, Christmas Vacation movie and he shows up in the RV? That's Nard. And then Nard plays him again in Independence Day.
6: Yeah. Vegas Vacation.
5: Oh, yeah.
6: He's real weird about his own daughter. You know?
5: Right,
6: like,
5: Nard?
6: He's, like, uncomfortable. Yeah, that's Nard. Nard is Randy Quaid. Just not quite as cool as Randy Quaid.
5: So you're telling me that the smart ones are the aliens and then the Earthlings are Nards?
6: I'm just saying, like, I feel like that. I just feel like some people are just so brilliant.
7: For a lot of moms out there,
6: like,
7: the beach is part of the summertime vacation,
6: kind of,
7: you know, taking the kids
6: thing.
7: Out there.
5: Yeah, 1 in 5 Americans believe that they're just chilling.
7: Well, a mom online
6: and how
7: has
6: gone
7: viral because she came up with this idea.
5: I'm not sure.
7: And
6: like, doesn't it look like he's...
7: But it's so obvious.
6: He's, like, in a body that he shouldn't be.
7: It's called backwards beach days.
6: Taking over somebody.
5: This is why I don't think he's...
7: What does it mean, backwards beach days?
5: Because he got the hair stuff done.
7: It just means instead of waking up early...
5: I don't think an alien's
7: going to
5: care about
7: fighting the crowd, staying at the beach for the hottest
5: part of the day.
7: Well, I think...
6: It'd
5: be a look, Maxim.
7: You just decide to go later.
6: I don't know.
7: Yeah, closer to sunset.
5: There's this Steven Spielberg movie that's coming out today.
6: Yeah.
5: It's about aliens.
7: How they're always cranky.
6: What is it, like the...
7: How to deal with the lunch and the naps and all that while you're at the beach.
5: But he said that this movie's gonna make Christians question their beliefs.
6: Oh, no. He's really trying to hype this movie.
5: Yeah.
7: Most of the time it winds up
5: with
7: disaster. Day is where trying to manage all of that.
6: It's where, you know, they tell us about
7: instead.
5: I hear it's got,
7: you have a relaxing
5: 86% Rotten Tomatoes or something, 83%.
6: I thought the trailer looked really good.
5: So I'm curious. I might go see it this
7: weekend. Then you go to the beach.
6: Damn, dude, you've been moving it up this weekend.
5: Well, there's nothing else to do.
6: How the hell are you going to ask? What? There's nothing else to do?
5: Oh, I got
6: to
5: go.
6: I told you, World Cup.
5: Nah, I got to see John Cena. John Cena at SpaceCon.
6: UFC Freedom 250.
5: Carl Urban. Nope, I got to go meet him this weekend. So I got things to do. I gotta go meet the Emperor from Star Wars. I got stuff going on.
6: How's the UFC celebrating 250 years of America? I thought that was July 4th was our birthday.
7: Okay.
8: But the traffic does get
6: celebrating in June now?
5: Yeah, a little early. It's birthday month.
8: It's up for the summertime, but I love this idea.
6: It's not even the month, though. It was June.
8: Also,
5: yeah, I gotta meet that Tom.
8: You're not in the heat of the sun. You kind of like...
5: I do. I got
8: a
5: pack weekend. I wanna go to Disclosure Day.
7: Especially if you got kids, man.
5: I know.
7: Oh,

0: plastic surgeons or those natural, you know?
1: I think it's their diet.
0: You think that the diet created those big, giant boobs.
2: Maybe you don't have, like, the ideal spot, small. Right?
0: Yeah.
2: The best
0: I know which one you're talking about, where her nipples almost
2: together.
0: Pop right out of the...
1: Yes, yes.
0: I didn't know if that was AI or not.
3: I feel like...
0: Everywhere.
1: Yeah, I gotta say the AI is getting better.
2: They're done. They're cooked.
0: People are tagging us in those.
3: We're just getting started.
0: See if I can find
1: God. They know what a World Cup guy I am.
3: Take this idea and run with it. No summer moms.
1: So far, I'm 2 for 2. Watch both games.
0: You watched both?
1: Yeah. And one didn't start till 9 last night. Because it was, you know, kickoff all the way in Western.
0: I lost him. It's not on my algorithm now.
1: Oh, good. It's on mine.
0: Nord, if you want to go.
1: Because I like it.
0: Let Nord see it.
1: Oh,
0: did you retweet it, Derek?
1: Yeah, well.
0: All right. Well, let Nord go see. I want to get Nord's
1: Nard's
0: reaction.
1: Not gonna like it, though. What?
0: What do you think, Nord? Oh, he's got the look of a werewolf. He's got the look of a predator. Look at those eyes. His eyes are locked in. Oh man, here you go. Check it out, Nard. Let's see the eyes of the predator. Nard just started eating something that wasn't in his mouth.
1: Okay, hell yeah.
0: Derek, did you see Nard started chewing on like invisible stuff in his mouth?
1: Yep.
0: Like he was chewing on
1: cake. Doing that again.
0: It's hilarious.
1: I agree with this. The hottest woman you know is wearing a Mexico jersey. Facts.
0: That's what it says on there.
1: Facts. I've been looking at these girls, like the Mexican national team and the girls that are fans so much that my timeline has now turned into, like, they think I'm just a Mexico sport.
0: Yeah,
1: like,
0: they probably think you're from Mexico.
1: They think I'm a Mexican football sport. That's what they're like, oh, that's what this guy wants to see.
0: This guy wants to see boobs.
1: Yeah. Hey, buddy. Well, no, I can't do that because America's in the tournament.
0: Massachusetts lunatic allegedly impales victim in the head with a pitchfork. Can you imagine getting a pitchfork to your head?
1: Nope.
0: And have it stick into your head? And
1: nope.
0: Then he bludgeoned another one with a cobblestone. So this is the guy who's got the neck pads and everything. Kind of scary.
1: Yeah.
0: Look at that gnar. He stabbed somebody in the head with a pitchfork. Did you ever have pitchforks on your farm?
1: No, we never did. No.
0: You didn't have any pitchforks. I even had pitchforks up at our cabin. You didn't have any pitchforks.
1: I only imagine having pitchforks if you do, like...
0: Hey, unless you're going after an ogre.
1: Like, no.
0: That's just not
1: yeah,
0: it.
1: That. But, like, for tail tape, I never did that.
0: You didn't buy on all high?
1: No.
0: Nah, you can have pitchforks all sorts of stuff. We would use them in the water. It's a squeeze out. Believe they're out of pitchfork.
1: Yeah.
0: Have you ever worn a diaper?
1: Yeah.
0: What about as an adult?
1: No.
0: This person says, I'm not ashamed to admit I have to wear an adult diaper. More and more adults, even if they don't have any problems, are wearing diapers just because they don't want to get off their phones and they don't want to have to stop doing the fun stuff that they're doing. Yeah. Did you know that at concerts, they call it diaper row? So it's all the people that are in the front, and they wear diapers at concerts so they can drink and they can have a good time and they just pee in their diaper.
1: I mean, if you move, you lose your spot.
0: You do.
1: I always thought those people were just holding their pee.
0: No, they are wearing diapers.
1: They do that in New York, too, for the ball drop. The people that rush there, they wear their diapers.
0: They do. Nard is correct on that one. He said it weird, but
1: did
0: yes.
1: Did you understand what
0: he said? He said,
1: I think the alien mothership is just getting closer to Earth because it's starting to interfere. I think that's what the problem is.
0: You know, maybe Nard's just a big, stupid antenna.
1: Yeah.
0: All right.
1: You can tell.
0: So, yeah, the ball drops, they wear diapers, so they get there as fast as they can. Macy's Parade, so people wear diapers. I wish I would have worn. When I went to the Macy's Parade, I wish I would have had a diaper. I didn't have anything to drink for like 4 hours.

0: bad. I'm parched right now. I gotta wait 5 minutes till I get to that fridge and get a drink.
1: You stink.
0: I think it's just because I'm so drunk. This woman, her body count. You tell me if this is a little hot. This dude, he goes, found out my girlfriend's body count. I feel a little bit turned off. Am I overreacting?

0: wants to take it slow with him.
1: Hilarious.
0: That's why he's kind of upset, is because she wants to take it slow with him.
2: She's only having sex once a month, so she wants to take it slow with
0: him. Yeah, not even once a month. Well, this per baby says 8 a year. That's a lot, honestly. Yeah, no, that seems like a lot. 8 different ones each year, that's crazy. That's a lot of wiener, for sure.
1: Have you ever seen, like, the cake fails where...
0: let's see here. Take things slow. That's always funny. Take things slow means I'm not attracted to you or I'm having sex with somebody else.
3: And then they try to recreate it.
0: No woman, if a woman's into you, she doesn't take it slow.
1: I love watching those cake fails, right?
0: She throws all the rules out of the kitchen.
1: Or they see, like, a beautiful little dog that they need a cake.
0: Wants to have fun with you. If she's
3: right,
0: into
3: right,
0: it, take it slow
1: well,
0: means,
1: okay. Those are
0: let's see, maybe you got,
1: fails.
0: She's like,
1: we
0: maybe I can be attracted
1: today.
0: To him, you know, he's got money,
1: yeah,
0: he's got all this stuff, let me see if
1: fail.
0: I can be attracted.
3: The newest thing, right?
1: Well, a woman online,
2: let me see if
1: Mariana,
2: can,
1: she baked bread.
0: That's what it says to me, I want to take it slow, let me see if I can,
1: because he loves,
0: my palate can take your face.
2: Let me see if I can force this.
0: Yeah.
1: She shaped the dough.
0: That's what I think.
1: She's trying to shape the dough, and
2: that's right. You're absolutely right.
1: Can you imagine
0: you know,
1: what happens then?
0: Let me see. Let me close my eyes.
1: I'm pretty sure everybody can tell where this is going. So, you know, she's shaping
0: I mean,
1: it
0: if
1: like
0: she
1: the
0: just
1: number nine.
0: Admitted
3: oh
0: 66,
1: well,
0: you know that there's,
1: an
0: there's a few
1: baker,
0: she forgot.
1: It didn't take long for the internet to realize.
2: Yeah, if she just knows the number that
1: like
2: well.
1: The number nine.
2: But then again, maybe she
1: like
2: really
1: I know.
0: That's
3: so
0: considered low in 2026. Men
3: like
0: almost feel like winning the lottery
3: not,
0: is if she's below three
3: maybe
0: digits.
3: Not getting the
2: yeah,
3: because
2: which is
3: I actually
2: crazy,
3: didn't
2: but
0: triple digits.
3: Like
0: that's a porn star.
2: Well, no, no.
3: Nine.
2: That's just somebody that hasn't got
3: reason, though,
2: to marriage
3: is that
2: yet.
3: She put a little,
0: this is what
3: like,
0: I think. If you got
3: like a,
0: if you got triple digits and you didn't make any money, you're an idiot.
1: Yeah, like butter or something to dip in.
0: That's
1: yes.
0: it. I would look at her. I'd be like, hey,
2: oh, damn, how much money did
0: you
2: get?
0: You get paid a lot for that?
2: Oh, none? What?
0: You didn't make
1: he's
0: any
1: nine.
0: Money?
2: What?
0: So you're an idiot.
1: See it as the number nine.
0: See, I think 66. He didn't make any scratch
3: we're
0: from it.
2: Oh, damn, how much you make off that? Nothing?
0: Nothing. No, I'll just have fun.
2: Damn, you're an idiot.
0: Yeah, I would think. You're a financial idiot.
1: Another one said, congrats on becoming a social media legend.
0: You really are stupid. And that's how I'd throw it back to her. I'd be like, oh, you're... I would respect it if you were making money, but you were just giving that out for free.
2: I wouldn't respect that either.
0: What kind of business woman are you?
1: Viral on this. She actually
2: okay,
1: made
2: a dollar or not.
1: Talking about it.
2: I yeah.
3: That's so
0: golly,
3: she
0: can't goes, respect that, not making any money on it.
2: You ain't no damn money on that?
1: And then she noticed
2: the hell are you doing?
1: You know,
0: yeah, well, what kind of dumb business plan do you got?
2: Well, it wasn't a business plan. It was my sex life.
0: Huh. Well, your sex life is stupid. This woman, she caught her husband cheating.

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1: In the U.S., 1 in 5 children with cancer will not survive. 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

0: he was leaner than his little cages.
1: And yeah. Carrying passengers. So this dude was a fraud.
0: This made the rounds this past
1: week. Straight up scam artist is like, I'm not going to get the license.
0: Finally,
1: I'm just going to
0: wing
1: it.
0: We should probably bring this up.
2: Was he flying the
0: plane? This woman was upset. She goes, men would rather die alone than date their crush after she had a kid.
1: He was flying.
0: So let's say you were crushing on some chick.
3: Yeah.
0: No, you didn't get with her. She goes on, she has a kid. And then once she has a kid and stuff, now she wants you.
1: Toronto's airport. And
3: okay.
1: They said, wait,
0: so this woman's complaining.
1: Right.
0: So men would rather die than be
1: way,
0: with their crush?
1: About it, the guy was a pilot for
0: just
1: all
0: because we had a kid?
3: Just
1: because
3: we had a kid?
0: So we'll get to that.
1: So we earned millions in salary
0: that
1: when you
0: fun.
1: Add all that up.
0: Anybody got
1: and
0: one
1: of
0: those partners that only cheats when they're drunk?
1: Without a license.
3: I mean, I'm sure that's got to hit the nerve.
4: From Starbucks and it says, and it's the girl I work with, and she says, I hate to tell you this, but somebody just called the store and wanted me to tell you that your husband is having an affair, and he's been having an affair for 9 months, and the reason you need to know is because the woman is pregnant.
0: Random woman calls up to Starbucks.

0: just, I mean, I think I'm older than dog and baby at the time. So I was like, interesting. So then I start thinking back and I'm like, of course he is. I've known longer than I wanted to admit. He's coming home at different times. He's like, you always come home with shirts that are tucked in. Now he's coming home with shirts that are tucked. And I would ask them, like, that's weird, why is your shirt untucked? Oh, I was talking to her, you know. So I was on to him without really realizing I was on to him.
1: They pick up the little things, and they're so good at it.
2: He still did all of his training.
1: Good for you, lady. She knew, but she was just in denial. She also just had a baby. That's a really rowdy thing. You just knocked that woman up, gave her a baby, and now you're out.
2: Surgeons are like, oh, board certified.
1: You gotta stop doing that.
3: That's who you want.
1: Right? You gotta stop doing that. We're almost around the corner where women were the villains, and then you do something like that.
2: Wow.
4: Trying to bring us back.
1: Yeah. What are you doing? One, right? One step forward, 10 steps back. Because this guy goes, you didn't just cheat on your woman. Then
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1: Make all men look bad.
3: What's with all these water heaters? They were somehow sent to us here at Colette.
1: I can't respect that.
6: I'm trying to explain.
1: This therapist, see, here we go. This is what I'm talking about.
3: Like you said,
1: quit cheating on your girls. Let the women be the villain. Listen to this. This therapist, so this boyfriend and girlfriend, they go to therapy.
3: This is a test.
1: And
3: my trainer Tyson is always
1: everything that therapist is kind of like.
6: This is not a test.
1: Therapist starts helping this woman's boyfriend. That's what I'm talking about.
6: Which we do.
1: See, now women are evil again.
7: When did your romantic relationship?
1: They ended up in court.
7: With this woman's man begin
8: 2 weeks after we
7: ended. What brought you and your ex to therapy?
8: He didn't want to get married, and I did.
7: How long was the relationship?
1: Yeah, she brought us ass to therapy
3: it's
1: to try
3: so
1: to
3: close to solve the mystery.
1: You didn't want to get married, and I did, so I took him to the therapy room for the
4: first week. You can bet him.
8: 5 years.
7: Okay, so that's very long.
8: She, during the sessions, was focusing more on the differences between me and my partner and kind of drove a wedge in between us throughout the sessions. It ended up that she asked us to take a break from each other on the 5th session, which we did, and within the 6th session, he no longer wanted to be with me, which was never an issue before. It was pretty clear to me they had really fundamental differences. 5 years, he never wanted to move in together. He didn't want to pay for the sessions.
7: What else did you find?
8: He didn't want to get married.
7: Now, do you think he didn't want to get married, Miss St. Clair, or did he not want to get married to the plan?
8: I feel like he didn't want to get married to her, but I feel like maybe with the right woman, he could adjust and change.
1: He's a dirty-ass dog, and then
4: he lied so much, he's got a

0: Sir, what's with all these water heaters? They were somehow sent to us here at Colair.
1: Jesse, I'm trying to explain. Colair installs water heaters now.
0: It's funny because it sounded like you said,
1: Jesse, Colair installs water heaters now.
0: But we're an air conditioning company, so obviously we don't
1: install water heaters. Only we do.
0: This is a test, isn't it? My trainer Tyson is always giving me pop quizzes.
1: This is not a test.
0: Will I pass the test? Mr. Rubin suggests that Colair installs water heaters.
1: Which we do.
0: And he's waiting for me to say the whole idea is preposterous.
2: Or is it?
0: What do I do?
1: You could look at the name on the purchase order.
0: Of course! The bill says the water heaters were ordered by... Mr. Rubin, sir, someone forged your signature!
1: That's one possibility. The other is that we install water heaters now.
3: Colair, because we can!
0: I'm so close to solving the mystery.
1: Let me know when you do. In the meantime, report to the training room for the first week of your Colair water heater installation course.
0: Right away, sir.
4: Cute markets! Oh, cheese! Let's get cheese. 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
1: If a man's tongue is good enough, if
2: he probably heard all those ads for life insurance,
1: she will follow. She will not need a leash.
2: No medical exam.
1: She'll just follow right next to him. She doesn't even need a leash. What do you mean? That's just how powerful.
2: Here's what they don't tell you.
1: If you have those kind of skills, if it's not just, you know,
2: perfect
1: doing that stuff, but it's also passionate kissing.
2: The 50 to 60 year old not so perfect candidate.
1: There's some other things.
3: The tongue is very powerful. I agree.
2: You're overweight. Winner, winner.
1: Well, you might already be a fan of earplugs.
3: Companies
2: that want people like you.
1: That's
2: no surprise.
1: The biting, kissing, sucking, or kissing of the ear.
2: Could probably find you $1 million.
1: So

0: I don't know if I can say it how they say it.
1: Yeah, I got you.
0: They say it in an aggressive way. So you basically are giving special kisses to somebody's ear. And they call them low lovers. And men report popping feelings after work vibe and an exchange for social hour.
2: From 4 to 6 p.m. Tuesday through Sunday, enjoy half-price drinks and select shareables in a laid-back, upscale atmosphere. 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Don Lovis sent you the first drink is on us.
0: Why is earplay so arousing?
3: This one says you get a free phone if you switch.
0: Earplay tends to be associated with foreplay due to the fact that it's an effective way to build anticipation and heighten arousal. Especially if she starts whispering stuff, she's licking your ear and then whispering dirty stuff in your ear.
3: And our latest experience plans have Netflix included.
0: You lick your ears?
4: Well, yeah, because that's actually, you know, you have like over 100 nerves in that part of your, like, your ear, like, your earlobe alone. And, like, certain nerves, like, it releases, like, tingles, and it releases oxytocin. So it shifts your brain into, like, this feeling of, like, lust. So,
0: well, I got big ears. You'd have to have a tongue the size of a cow.
4: No, you don't even need it. You don't need that. It's just like the, like, licking on it a little bit, and then like a combination of like the hot and heavy breathing, because like, you know, whenever you get it all wet.
0: Do you ever whisper dirty ass stuff into his ear because you're so close?
4: Of course. Of course, and it's vice versa too. Like, that's probably like my favorite thing in the world is whenever a guy does that.
5: With up to 12 hours of body pain relief per dose, Aleve keeps you moving.
0: How did you attain these skills? Did you learn it because a guy did it to you, or did you see it in a movie, or did grandma pass you down the ear recipe? Because this year is your
4: year. No, it was because a guy had done it to me. Originally,
0: yeah. Time to throw it back. This is kind of cool. That's it.
4: Yeah.
0: So then you tried to perfect that. I would imagine you could probably get a lot of stuff from a dude if you're good at banging the ear. On Hot
4: C95. I guess you could say that.
0: Yeah, I guess it's huge in the kink communities. I don't really think that that's that kinky, far as just kissing the ear.
4: It's really not just in the kink community. I mean that's just like in any kind of intimate relationship, I would think.
0: Yeah, that's what it seems like.
4: Go home and try it tonight with your old wife, and then yeah, you'll see.
0: I'd probably do that, and then I would just get the dog closer and then trick her, and then it'll be the dog doing that too.
1: Okay, all right.
4: Well, I'll hide a snack by her ear.

0: anything.
1: Look at us.
0: They're really just saying this to ugly dudes.
1: Yeah, listen to this.
2: I was just at the gym, and I see a very handsome guy, dark hair, mustache, hat, you know, great looking guy. And I'm like, wow, he's really cute. So I touched a little bit, and I stared at him and smiled, and he smiles back. I'm like, okay. And then I'm with my friend, and I was like, that guy's really cute. And she's like, well, he's staring at you. And we lock eyes the whole time at the gym, the entire time at the gym. We're locking eyes. I'm smiling. He should know.
1: Yeah, but he hasn't heard your voice yet.
0: Yeah.
2: And I think he's cute. He's looking at me. I'm looking at him. Then I'm leaving, and he's walking right behind me, and he just passes me. I'm like,
1: because dudes don't want to be bothered. They just want to go to the gym, work out.
0: Right.
1: And you've already told dudes, don't hit on us. You're going to have to make the first move. Everything that I'm reading online, like, dudes are not going to go up to you. Only the weird ones are going to go up to you. So any dude that's not weird, he's not going up to a woman. He's read all the stuff. You guys don't want him coming up to you. He's not going to come up and talk to you. Not gonna hit on you. Those days are done.
0: Or do you ever hit on girls in the gym?
3: No, I don't. I don't ever hit any girls.
1: Yeah,
0: like
1: right?
0: Boy.
1: You know better, right?
3: Yeah, I do.
1: Like, you don't want that.
3: Club, bar, like, good boy. Yeah, gym, anything. Like
1: they do not want to be approached, or at least that's what they've said online for a long time. And so guys are like, okay, well, women don't want to be approached, so I'm not gonna approach them.
0: Yeah. That's great. That's surprising.
1: Guard waits for the woman to come to him.
3: I do. I don't have that big, like, big enough to just go up and be like, hey, how's it going?
1: Would you say big enough nuts?
0: Yeah, I don't know what he was
3: saying. Big enough nuts.
1: He said, I don't have big enough.
0: What are big enough?
1: I don't got them, what do you call them, big enough?
0: Big enough.
3: Yeah.
1: So this woman, she goes, I wish people didn't try to tell you that attraction will grow. I'm a woman, I'm 26. I have been told countless times to find a good man who treats me right, and then the attraction will grow. As long as he's nice to me.
0: Is that not true?
1: She's saying that the attraction just is not growing.
0: So, like, a guy cannot. You tell me again. Come on.
1: I think
0: you could take calls for days from girls that are like, you know what, like, I wasn't really that attracted to him, but he won me over.
1: I don't think so.
0: You don't think so?
1: I think.
0: And now she's super attracted to him because he treated her so well.
1: Nah.
0: That does happen.
1: I think.
0: It's not going to work for everybody.
1: It doesn't work for
0: dudes. Nothing does.
1: Attraction doesn't grow for dudes. Either he's attracted right away or he's not.
0: Yeah, this is just for girls.
1: Yeah, this is just for women because a dude doesn't grow into attraction.
0: No. Yeah, it does. What? Hey, it does. A dude cannot be attracted to a girl, but she treats him so right that he grows attraction to her? Yeah, that's just like...
1: Man has looked at a girl and been like, I'm not attracted to you at all. I see you.
3: If they spend enough time together, they will eventually, yes.
1: No,
0: but you're thinking of what happens to females.
3: No, this happens to men, too.
1: When?
0: Well, no guy, that's never happened.
3: Yes, it has.
1: I know, but give me an example.
3: Like a coworker. Like, if you see that person all the time, and she's not your typical that you would be hitting on, like, on a dating app or anything like that, but
0: you come to work horny one day, and you hit it. That's not the same.
3: No, then you continue to hit it, and then you continue to date her.
0: That's never happened.
3: Yes, it is.
1: That doesn't happen.
3: Yes,
1: men don't grow into

0: attracting women, you just attract men.
1: I believe that.
0: Because women don't like super huge muscle.
1: Yeah.
0: I don't know. That's what they said. Well, maybe I'll try to get that.
1: Yeah, well, that's a lie, but I do think you start attracting dudes just because dudes look like I'm ripped.
0: Nah, I guess women don't like huge muscle.
1: Yeah, they do.
0: No, they do. No, they don't.
1: They like to be talked down to.
0: No, they don't.
1: They like to be talked down to, but not big. Well, big muscles.
0: They only like to be talked down to in the bedroom. They don't like it outside the bedroom.
1: Yeah. They do.
0: What do you mean?
1: They like it outside the bedroom. Yeah, they do.
0: Talked down to?
1: Yeah, they do. Crazy, wild. Like, if you're with your buddies, your girl likes to ride in the trunk.
0: What?
1: Yeah, that's how they are.
0: Oh, man, you guys are off the rails.
1: No, that's the girls, man. They're crazy.
0: So, women, I don't think women grow into attraction.
1: I don't think guys do. Women definitely do.
0: I don't think they do either.
1: Yeah.
0: I think they'll settle with a guy because he's got some of the other qualities, but she's not attractive. Not in that animalistic, you know, gotta have him type attraction. And the danger with that is if she's not animalistically attracted to you, well, if you're with her, some guy is gonna be that guy for her that she's gonna be animalistically attracted to. She's gonna end up messing around with that guy.
1: No, it's not. That's
0: real life. That's why marriages end after 7 years because women get bored because they settle for a guy that they weren't really that attracted to. They were attracted to the lifestyle that he could provide. And, you know, she was like, hey, he was there at the time. But you hear that all the time. Well, because why'd you marry him? Well, I mean, it was the option at that time. It wasn't her first pick. She wasn't like, oh, man, I was so attracted to him. I wanted to hump him every day. You don't hear that. You know, he was a good guy. You know, he's had his life together. He seemed secure.
1: Yeah.
0: He made me feel safe financially and all that.
1: Well, he kept pestering me for a date, so I finally, because that's usually girls will do that. The guy keeps, like, trying, so finally, she's like, okay, I'll always take me on the date. And then sometimes they end up falling in love with that guy when they weren't attracted to him at all.
0: Look, I don't hate this woman's perspective here. She said, because they do tell you, oh, you know, just go find a nice guy. You'll grow into the attraction. I don't think so. I think she tried it. She's like, wait a sec. When is this growth going to happen?
1: It takes some time. But I do believe that can happen.
0: I think they settle.
1: All right.
0: Billy with his zesty voice. You shut up, Burn, Texas.
1: Hey, ladies, thanks for having my back there and letting Billy know that he was wrong and that you guys are, like, you know, not heartless.
0: I don't think it's heartless. I just think that I feel bad for women because
1: they
0: settle, right? They get in a relationship. Maybe their ovaries are kicking in or, you know what I mean? They're like, I got to have a kid or whatever it is. And so then they settle for a guy they're not fully attracted to. I actually feel bad for you.
1: Feel bad?
0: Yeah.
1: What?
0: Because they've been pitched this lie
1: because
0: that attraction
1: they suck?
0: Will grow.
1: You feel bad for them because they suck?
0: No, that they were pitched a lie that attraction will grow.

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These small steps can give you a big reward. 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
1: Right, but don't they, isn't the danger that the marriage will be over with 7 years because she'll be bored because she's like, I settled, I'm not really that attracted to him. Then she might want to wander off and go find a man.

attracted to the idea of having a baby and having a family. And then once she gets that,

attracted

0: still sniff each other's butts to see if they're attracted to each other?
1: Yeah,
2: that's
1: right?
2: I thought they were doing it to see if you were sick.
1: Sure, that's
0: that too. Sure. But I think a dog's like, I think I like you. No, I don't like you. Move along.

0: that a lot where a woman loves. In fact, we've had women call in saying that when their husband's at work or whatever, or when their husband gets home from work, the woman will smell his underwear.
1: Yeah.
2: They don't smell his underwear. They smell like his shirt.
0: No, they smell his underwear too, Derek.
2: They're not
0: taking
2: doing
0: the cold.
2: Underwear.
0: No, they put them in their mouth and they go, just like a dog. No, nor do you remember that. They called in and they would say that they would smell their man's underwear. Do you remember that?
2: Yes.
3: That white Nard stuff.
2: Well, yeah.
0: Let me ask. Ooh, did we or did we not take calls from women that would sniff their man's underwear?
2: Yeah. Yeah, we did.
0: I thought we did, right?
2: Yeah.
0: And women admitted that they would sniff their man's drawers. Pretty sure. You did. Dragon says you did, Billy. Thank you. I thought so. I thought that was shocking. Billy is always lying. Ha ha ha. Sappy Pappy, I obviously you don't listen enough because we took those calls. Right, I am. Oh, now they're saying fake callers. No, I don't think those. We have like 10 fake callers from women.

0: right across the face.
1: I said it was that.
0: Yeah. All right.
1: You guys turned.
0: You know that's
1: that.
0: Not a T.
1: I didn't.
0: You know that's not right. Nard's over there. He's got that necklace on. He's like, no, it's just a T.
1: I didn't say it was a T.
2: Upside down.
1: I should say it was.
0: He's a stupid idiot. You go to Jesse. Jesse, you got a question for the queen?
3: Yeah, real quick. I'm sorry. Good morning, guys. Real quick, I just wanted to know, I've been married for 16 years. I've been divorced for 17. But I owe payments in arrears, and I just wanted to know, how much would it be just to file a motion for forgiveness in arrears, or
0: Nard out.
3: I mean, every time I ask her, she's like, oh, that's the government. That's not me. That's the government. The government's the one who's

0: No, we don't. How about a paper for a reduction in payment, like some just to file a reduction in payment.
1: Thank you for all that information. I called like a week and a half ago. I was just wondering, say if there is payment plans, do y'all have like a promo code that people could use for like a little discount?
2: It's discounted all day long, baby. 50% off if you're on the payment
3: Queen, yeah, my wife has had multiple affairs and like a pregnancy scare. We went to counseling and it was okay, you know, like they did suggest hypnosis for cheating. He said that it might help her.
4: Hold on, buddy. So your woman cheats so much that they gotta get her hypnosis for it?
3: Basically, yeah.
5: Or
3: impulse control, and you know, he felt like he was dealing with a lack of impulse control, obviously. And we tried to call it a behavioral therapy, and you know, it wasn't as effective as we hoped. So he wanted to try, you know, the hypnosis, and then go back to CBT.

0: the bottom of like what drives her behavior, and we found a guy in Dallas that might be able to help. She's in hypnosis because she's just a really bad cheater. So I'm willing to try anything.
1: Why? You know, can I ask why? Why not just cut your losses?
0: Well, that's...
1: I mean, that's my... You need an invisible fence. Shock collar. Need a drone to follow her.
0: Yeah, I would probably need something like that, but, you know, I'm trying hypnosis, and if that doesn't work, you know, I'm just wondering, should I start the divorce process, you know,
1: she's been snacking on a diet of D, they're saying, in the chat here, so you gotta kill those cravings.
2: Yes, exactly, that's what you need.
1: She needs to go on a D diet. The only problem with that is, I know you're going to want to reconnect and all that, but you ever, if Derek were to borrow one of my sweaters, the sweater would be all stretched out, and it wouldn't fit me anymore.
3: Yeah, right.
1: So it just...
4: No, you're wearing baggy.
1: I'm saying, look, it's an analogy. Yeah. It's an analogy.
3: Well, a pretty crappy one.
4: Yeah.
1: So the sweater would be way different. It wouldn't fit me. The neck would be all stretched out.
3: Damn.
1: The arms. And all that, and so when I got it back, I'd be like, what's this? I'm just saying that the sweater might not, James, you know what I mean? The sweater might not fit as good when you get it back.
0: Oh, yeah, I know all about it.
1: Yeah.
5: Queen, why would a neighborhood?
1: Why? It has to be. You like to be humiliated. Why do you want to be humiliated?
0: Well, I don't want an open marriage, but, you know, I want a faithful wife. I just, you know, I don't think I'm going to get it, but I don't want to get divorced either.
1: Why not?
0: Well.
1: Damn, I didn't even hear that part. You had a pregnancy scare that the dude, some other guy

0: end up with another woman who cheats. You know, I'm afraid of that. So.
1: Dart says they all cheat.
2: Biology doesn't support
1: you. You don't believe that, huh, Nard?
2: No, no. I mean, they do. I'm not saying they don't. I'm sure they do just as much.
3: Are you backpedaling?
2: They're not built for it. Men are built for it.
1: What?
2: You know, they turn to it. They get driven to
3: you
2: it.
3: You guys are guilty.
1: Derek, do you think women cheat?
4: No, I don't. Yeah.
1: Really?
4: No, I don't.
2: Do.
4: Yeah.
2: Really? Wait till you get to the stuff.
4: Have you ever seen one cheat?
3: Why?
4: Yeah. I've never seen it.
1: What? You haven't?
4: Not personally,
1: we
4: no.
1: Got this guy on the phone.
4: Yeah, I don't know him.
0: Oh, they do.
1: Okay, no, I don't want to ask this guy. He's near size. What, you guys are so weird and

0: because if she does get pregnant by another guy, boom, you're out. Like,
1: wearing black.
0: Oh, God, that was.

0: can't be a real guy.
1: It is real.
0: This has to be a fake guy. They're calling you a fake caller.
2: A fake caller.
0: The queen is arguing that you will just keep going back to her.
3: I agree.
2: I mean, it's my wife, you know. We take vows. I'm trying to work it out.
1: That's

0: Wayne sees it, though.
1: Oh, it's gotta
0: he
1: be
0: sees
1: in the
0: guys
1: foods.
0: Like this every
2: and
0: day.
2: It's really handsome.
1: Oh, it's gotta be in the foods we're eating.
0: Why, you would think cucks would only be ugly, Queen?
2: Oh, no, they're handsome. Very
0: yep.
2: handsome.
0: Hell yeah. Hell yeah.
2: Yeah. And good
0: yep.
2: manners. And they're probably
0: yep.
2: like tall Englishmen. One I know.
0: Good looking boys.
2: Yep. Not mine. But one of my clients' husbands, for sure. And
1: why does he stay with her, though?
2: I don't know.
1: If you're so educated and you're getting cheated on, why would you not leave? Why tolerate that? Who cares?
2: She left him.
1: Oh, she ended up leaving him and he still wanted to be with her?
2: He always still wants her back. He'll never see her. And he'll always idolize her as but
1: don't you just, if you have an ex, don't you just leave him in the back? Like, bye.
2: Normal people do, but up to the end, I'm like,
0: these weird personalities that we have in 2020.
2: Yeah.
0: They are different, right? They're not the same personalities they used to be.
1: This dude, he's the one that needs hypnosis so he can get a spine. Dude, you need that.
3: Yeah, I need a car.
1: You just hop in your car and go to Dallas and just get the hypnosis on yourself.
0: There you go.
1: Queen will do the hypnosis
2: guys,
1: on you.
2: Y'all come too.
1: Can you do hypnosis on NAR?
2: Well, we do it every day.
0: Yeah.
2: I have a situation.
0: Yep.
1: Okay, yeah.
4: Yeah, it is.
2: Yeah, have you not noticed?
0: No.
2: Upgrade.
0: No, we haven't noticed.
1: No, we haven't. He's barely hanging on to his job.
4: He's doing what works and what doesn't.
0: Yeah, he's... Yeah.
1: His job is hanging
0: he's
1: by
0: regressing
1: the
0: bad.
1: Tiniest thread.
2: Well, guess what? You know,
4: it could
2: be worse.
4: It could.
2: Yeah.
0: I guess we'll keep seeing that. We'll
2: yeah.
0: keep seeing that.
2: Give it time. Yeah.
0: I can't wait till it hits the bottom.
1: This isn't the bottom?
2: Of
1: it's going to get worse.
0: I think the Queen's saying he could go lower.
2: Yeah.
1: How?
2: In the wood?
4: Yeah.
0: Yep. All right.
1: Well, thank you, Queen. Uncontested.com is the website. Check it out if you... You know, or thinking about getting a divorce and you need some modification or whatever, definitely check out uncontested.com. Keep your butt out of the court. All right, let me take a quick break. There was a big battle over getting it on in the morning or at night. And I guess men and women feel differently about it. 1-855-FU-BILLY. We'll be right back.
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0: testosterone is in the morning. When I go in and I get my testosterone checked, like I have to fast. You have to get it before like 8:30 in the morning so they can get your accurate reading. You can't work out the day before. So you got to do all this stuff to get your testosterone checked. And that's when men have testosterone. So, of course, that's when we're going to have our strongest wood, if you will. Maybe not doing what we do, because we get up way too. We get up and my wiener still sleeps.
1: Yep.
0: I don't think my wiener wakes up till about 10 a.m.
1: I don't think, yeah, because I still think humans are supposed to. We're not supposed to be up before the sun comes up.
0: We're not. That's the point. So my wiener probably wakes up and starts yawning about 10.
1: Yep, I agree.
0: So morning sex not going to work.
1: Yeah, I feel like. I just get my horny in that night. That's when, like, you know.
0: But I'm so after working out, doing my cardio, and then snacking, even at night I'm a little too sleepy.
1: Yeah, I bet you're probably.
0: I gotta do
1: mid afternoon is probably your peak.
0: I'm gonna have to do it in the afternoon.
1: Yeah.
0: Otherwise.
1: Which makes sense, just because of how early you get up.
0: And my workout. But this is what this person.
1: Yeah, me too.
2: So what's your take?
3: Morning sex is better than sex at night.
2: Whoa.

0: a partner. When do you masturbate?
1: During the day.
0: How?
2: Yeah, I do it
3: you make it a normal
2: day,
3: practice of tattooing 15
1: minutes.
4: Oh, Andrew, do not.
3: Okay, then why
2: so
3: do you tattoo
2: you're
3: about
2: you're back up
3: to
2: 2 days?
3: Yeah.
1: Man, I am.
2: Well, I mean, he's working out all the time, so I'm sure he does got a date. He's probably got a lot of testosterone.
3: I do.
0: You have a lot of testosterone?
3: Yeah.
0: Wayne, you can't even get a word out.
2: I think my mind is thinking faster than my mouth.
3: The girl's 15 years old. What business do you have tattooing?
0: Yeah, is it?
3: Yeah.
0: Okay.
2: He's actually getting some definition on the mark.
0: Oh, let me see.
3: First
0: show everybody those arms. Flex.
3: Second of all, did you check an ID?
2: Putting in work. You got to give him credit.
0: Look at that guy. He can't dart.
2: You
0: got to
2: make sure it's on camera.
0: Yeah.
2: Are you all right?
3: I'm trying to hump up.
2: Yeah.
0: All right.
2: Hey, come on. Come on, give the kids some credit.
0: Yeah.
3: Okay, now listen.
2: You've been putting in some work.
0: Look at that. He's just muscles. Look at this.
2: It is
0: guy.
2: Cute. Well, they are cute.
0: Great,
2: but there's,
0: like,
2: I mean, they, yeah.
0: Arms.
2: You can tell he's been putting in work.
0: Great arms. Look, Nard's
2: he's
0: older.
2: He's never
0: going
2: to have big, beefy arms.
3: No, I'm not
0: look,
3: trying to be a bodybuilder.
0: Nard is older.
2: Yeah.
0: So it's going to be more difficult for him, right? Get masked. Sorry.
2: I mean, he's been, he hits the gym every single day.
3: I do.
0: I'm not going to do a posing contest with Nard.
3: Oh, God,
2: Billy,
3: really?
2: Yeah, please don't do that to Nard.
3: Yeah, that's good.
0: All right, Nard, they're asking for it.
2: Come on.
3: You
2: guys,
3: come
2: on. Guys, why would you do that to Nard?
0: Are you taking your shirt off?
2: Why would you do that to Nard?
3: If you take yours off, I'll do it.
0: Why would I do that?
2: Why not? Why would you do that to Nard?
0: I'm a married man. You're a slut.
3: Okay.
0: So you can do that.
3: But you could literally walk into a bodybuilding like competition
0: no,
3: right now.
0: No, I couldn't.
3: Yeah.
0: No, I couldn't. I got no
3: you know you could.
0: I got none. Look, it's
2: damn.
0: Really small.
2: Damn. Yeah, I'm telling you.
0: Boy,
2: over
0: there,
2: Jack.
1: No, these are small, little, tiny muscles.
2: You got the gun. You've been low-key PED.
0: No, that's little.
2: You've been putting in some protein again.
0: That's little, tiny muscles. No, show your muscle next.
2: Stacking them back up. Billy been low-key stacking them again.
0: I'm not even. No, go ahead.
2: Yep, that's crazy.
5: Happy birthday!
2: No, it's not.
5: It's my birthday phone check!
2: It's not bad, though.
6: Oh, you just been phone checked.
0: Baby arm. Me and Nard both got baby arm.
2: No, you don't.
0: Hey, don't try to bring me into
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7: this
0: I'm
7: is
0: not.
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2: Don't call him baloney arms.
0: Derek's way,
2: you sons of bitches.
0: Derek's way stronger than you guys give him credit for.
8: June 12th through
2: all right.
8: The 22nd.
2: Whatever.
8: Whether you're refreshing your interior
2: Tuesday.
8: Or exterior,
0: they are. They're
2: you got Billy and Nard. Cool. Can't we just all be like, oh, that's cool
0: Chris
2: over there?
0: Chris,
2: yeah, you gotta bring
0: got
2: me into him, my baloney arms.
8: Shop online to have it delivered.
0: No, you got big muscles.
8: Sherwin Williams store. Because there's only some exclusions.
0: I actually a little bit. They're saying Derek's got big boy
2: oh,
0: stuff.
2: Oh,
0: you're
2: minding my own business, gassing my boys up.
0: Well, this girl wants you to take your shirt off.
8: Well,
2: that girl, shut the hell up.
0: Derek did not have Arby's arm.
8: For some fun and savings.

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1: Connect and they'll finally get together. And I always had a crush on her in high school, and

0: she had a kid.
1: And he has
0: and now, like, I don't know. I don't want to be like, oh, because she had a kid, you know, she's disqualified.
2: No, well, I don't know that she's disqualified. She's just taking a different path.
1: Yeah.
0: It's just like she chose somebody else.
1: That's why he does what he does.
2: Well, okay, here's another thing. If she has a kid and you don't have any kids, you can't be mad at the guy for saying that's disqualified because he wants to have his own family.
0: Right, right.
2: So that's not a rude thing to say. He's just saying, hey, no, she chose her path. She went to go have a family with somebody else. I want to go have my own family.
0: Well, I don't think you'd be disqualified anymore after what we've heard from ladies, the amount of women out there that refuse to date a guy that has seen a UFO.
1: Okay.
0: No, but they're very vocal about that. Yeah.
2: They don't want to share resources.
0: Yeah.
2: So they want all.
0: And they think that they can just say that, but we're rude if we said the same. It makes no sense.
3: And in case you're keeping track at home,
2: there's different rules for women to say.
0: Well, it's just my preference.
3: Is having sex with an alien.
2: So, yeah, I have seen that kind of come up a lot.
0: A lot of people pointed out that, like, when a lady has something, they're like, oh, a guy has to be a certain, you know, height or no kids. That's just a preference. But if a guy has certain qualities, you're body shaming.
3: Just know it's of the seventh kind.
2: I don't think that's fair. I think
0: they're both preferences.
2: Look, absolutely. You should be able to choose who you want to be with, meaning
0: well, of course.
2: So if you don't want to be with somebody because they have a kid,
3: your horoscopes,
2: well, then too bad.
0: Why would you even want to be with that person?
2: Why do you care? He's like, nah, I don't want to be with somebody that has a kid.
0: You're like, oh, okay.
2: That's a preference.
0: Yeah.
2: If she's like, I don't want to date a guy that has kids.
0: Yep.
2: Cool. That's her preference.
4: We were driving back from Laredo, but we got hit on the freeway by a sheriff that was doing a U-turn.
0: I remember when my mom dated a guy that
4: hit us in the side. The police could tell me that I would be okay. I didn't have to worry about anything, but, you know, after
2: we've all been through that.
0: Trust me, everyone was happier.
2: I know you were happier.
0: Hell yeah. Yeah, take me to Grandma.
4: They took care of my vehicle. They really put us first. I recommend Herman Hunt to anybody.
2: Bernard, you don't want to date a woman with kids.
0: No, I don't mind it.
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2: Dutton Ranch, the new episode comes out.
6: Hey, Corpus Christi, Buffalo Wild Wings Go is now open.
7: They've got all the great
2: wings. No problem there, Bart.
6: Wild Wings Go. You place your order, pick it up, and go.
2: Enough of this hee-haw. Let's get to going. What do you got, Bart?
6: Wings all day. Thursdays,
7: well, I was just going to say that it's not the same thing, but the woman that I love more than anything in life, she cheated on me, and she left me for another man, and she ended up having a kid with him. So, 3 years later, she, like, DMs me out of nowhere, and she asks me how I'm doing, and I kind of, you know, I respond, and I didn't really know what to say, so I just tried to be nice, but she ends up giving me this big story about how the guy she left me for ended up being a jerk, and she ended up leaving him, and now she's raising this baby alone, and how she wished that she had made a different decision, and how much she missed me, and wanted to see me again, and...
2: So you tell me, 3 years later...
8: heard all those ads for life insurance.
2: 3 years later,
7: yeah.
2: She messaged me out of the blue.
8: Simple, easy, and cheap, right? Now you're thinking...
7: Out of nowhere, minding my own business, and then this woman that tore my heart out.
8: Here's what they don't tell you.
7: Who had a kid with some guy after me.
2: Right, no, this is the same woman that left you for another guy.
8: Everyone calls Big Lou, the 50 to 60-year-old.
7: Yeah.
8: Not so
2: she wanted you to
8: like you
2: start communicating with her again.
7: He did, and here's the thing. At the time, I was in a weird place, and I felt like I never really got closure, so I ended up agreeing to meet up with her. We met up, and...
2: Did you get the closure when she got her cheeks clapped by somebody else? Isn't that closure?
8: You,
2: when she popped out that crotch goblin from that other dude...
0: That wasn't closure.
2: How's that not closure? Close, sir.
7: You gotta understand, I thought I was gonna have like a family and a life with her. There were a lot of feelings that didn't get addressed the way it ended. But, so when she asked me if I wanted to meet up and maybe get lunch or whatever, I said okay. And I went out, and I gotta say, it felt really good to be around her. I started thinking about how much I actually miss her. And we went out again a second time at night, and I came so close, man. I almost did it. I almost ended up sleeping with her. I almost screwed up and fell for it, because there was a certain point on the night that I almost slept with her that, like, a bell sounded in my head. She was so clearly looking for a baby daddy. And
2: yeah, she was like, hey, wait a second. I remember that one sucker that I was dating.
0: Yeah. I remember that one sucker I was dating.
2: Luckily, you got out of it, right? You were smart enough to not fall for it, because that's all she was doing.
7: Yeah.
2: People are saying the audacity of that woman to call him and to reach out to him and message him. This happens, doesn't it? They're calling this guy a fake caller, too. I feel like this happens a lot.
0: Oh, man, yeah. Every call in history.
2: But don't you think that happens a lot, where people will split up and then she'll get with a guy and then she'll wait a second? This other guy was real nice to me. I should see what he's doing.
0: I mean, this clearly happens. And it's because of social media, because people have access to, like, people of their past. And they'll circle back.
2: Bob says that's what they all do. Well, what did you do, bud? You're not going to be with her, right?
7: No, I really came close to falling for it. But I got out of there, and I ended up telling my mom about it, and then she decided to get involved. Started calling her up and say, stay away from my son and all this stuff. And yeah.
2: I was like, all right, no, we got to get this gang away from my son. Well,
7: yeah,
2: that was
7: so
2: nice of your mom.
7: I don't know.
0: Yeah.
2: A little weird, but whatever.
7: You know, good looking out from her, but I don't know. It's kind of funny to have your mom call on your behalf. But still.
2: Yeah, you know, maybe she'll help you get a job.
7: Oh,
2: nah.
0: It's gotta be cool having a mom there.
2: Yeah, a bit of a mama's boy here.
0: That's, come on.
2: I know,
0: what
2: we're
0: a
2: just
0: dream.
2: Only
0: what
2: jealous.
0: A dream.
2: Just jealous.
0: Yeah.
2: So, Bart, what are you doing now? You got a woman or what?
7: No, I'm single right now. I mean, I'm like kind of talking to somebody, but it's definitely not anything yet. But I'm just glad I kind of had my eyes open and got out of there while I did, when I did.
2: Yeah, no, that was a dirty trick she was trying to pull over you. Scam. Doing that, it's like those same people that scam the elderly.
9: Hot seat 95. Well, if you feel like there's nothing you can do about,
0: like,
9: you know, gas prices out there.
2: I'm sending Liam Neeson.
9: Here's an idea.
2: This one was trying to scam
9: you
2: out of
9: Barbie
2: money.
9: Van in your
2: scam
9: garage.
2: You into being the dad for this kid.
9: Backyard,
2: that other dude ran away.
9: There's
2: What's
9: a dude
2: Anthony?
9: In Georgia, his name is Molly Hightower.
7: What's up, man?
9: And
7: hey,
9: he got so
7: gotta,
9: sick of spending,
7: you
9: know, 60 to 90
7: bucks. You know,
9: to
7: help you get over that woman, man, I mean, there's a little method that I've used while I want
9: to
7: use it. It's called the 45-45 method.
9: Check this out.
7: So you go, like, talk to her for about 45 minutes, and then you shove a 45 in your mouth and pull it.
9: He's a little, he's a handyman. He figured out that he could convert this little pink Barbie dream camper into an actual vehicle.
2: People are
9: so
2: really mad about
9: this. So he put a 2-gallon, one-piston engine.
2: They're really mad. They're
9: in
2: sorry,
9: the
2: just taking it out
9: got
2: on
9: it
2: you,
9: from
2: Bart.
9: A power washer.
0: One thing he'll make up is a win this
9: now,
0: weekend.
2: Yeah.
0: This and then another
9: RV
0: one, and then another one.
9: Dream camper.
2: That was an interesting call.
9: It can
2: call
9: get up to 55 miles an hour.
2: Bart, do you have a truck?
9: It also
2: with
9: gets
2: women
9: 40
2: now?
9: Miles on the little full tank it's got.
7: I'm trying not to, I guess is the best way to put it. But if I say no.
0: Do you run all the women that you're interested in?
9: Molly says
0: his
9: juiced up Barbie Dream Camper only costs $3
7: max. No, God, no. This is such a weak.

0: holy crap, this girl I used to date, remember her from 3 years ago? She wants me to raise her kids from another guy now.
1: Your whole idea was to not touch yourself, to behave, to not be horny.
2: Wanted to comment on how you were saying, I agree, how do we get from the point of, you know, manly men to where we are now? But I believe that you would also fall into that category, Billy. How do we get to wearing makeup, wearing perfume?
0: Yeah, but I don't wear makeup. I do wear women's perfume just because the smell of a woman is way better than the smell of a man.
2: But it's still...
0: How's it still?
2: Perfume.
0: You get more compliments on that.
2: And also, too, do you get compliments on wearing women's underwear? I thought you were.
0: No, you get it wrong. I wear women's deodorant and women's perfume. You can rag on me for that, but I don't wear women's underwear, John. Sounds like you're projecting.
2: Did you say you wore unisex underwear? Did you not say you wore unisex underwear?
0: I think you're projecting. How do you know about unisex underwear?
2: Because I heard it on.
0: We need to see what Johnny's wearing.
2: I heard it on your radio. You want to see it?
0: No, you didn't. You're lying right now. You're lying. No,

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2: NIH Health Matters is a production of the NIH Radio News Service from the National Institutes of Health, an agency of the U.S. Department of Health and Human Services.

0: throw out love. What? Money?
1: Yeah.
0: You can't throw out money.
2: You can't throw out money. No.
1: Yeah, you can. It's one of the options.
0: Money gets you sex.
1: You're going to say, you're tripping.
0: It is a hard-ass question, though.
1: Okay.
3: It's back, Lauren. Nerd news for the week.
1: Nerd news for your break. Quick rundown of this week in science. We start with researchers. They discovered that fire
0: you are tripping.
1: Clearly, you have never had to live in your car before. Oil spills,
0: Billy has been so poor, people are like, stop it.
1: You guys don't understand.
0: You guys don't understand. This guy used to have to live in, like, old people's basements as he's, like, traveling around
1: by about 40%. So how does this work, right?
0: The technique works by because we always think you look like privileged boys. It's our fault.
1: And the result is it leaves less residue
0: behind.
1: Tell the
0: crime.
1: So scientists say the approach could eventually help protect coastlines when there's a big oil spill.
4: This is huge.
1: Yeah.
2: Let's see what else.
1: Fire, tornado.
2: This woman, she doesn't want to leave the street.
4: What is that?
2: That's a real issue that I think happens.
4: This is good stuff.
1: A report suggests that millions of Pokemon Go players may have
2: so
1: unknowingly

0: My girlfriend and I have been on and off for 7 years, mostly because of repeated cheating that was heavily tied to her drinking problem. She's now almost 2 months sober. We're working through things, and she gave me permission to share this story anonymously. The first time she cheated, she ignored a bunch of red flags with a drunk guy in her apartment building because she wanted friends.
1: Cheating, just stop the drinking. You're not going to let down your inhibitions. It's going to be fine.

0: yeah, but
1: you bump your head,
0: would you forgive your woman if she cheated while drunk?
1: It sounds like you bumped your head,
0: you
1: sir,
0: like,
1: and
0: hey,
1: the baby that you don't
0: can't
1: do that too well.
0: Hey, we can't have you getting drunk and then bleep and bleep here. We gotta knock that off.
2: Well, first of all, like, my wife doesn't drink, thank God.
1: You wanna speak? Okay, hold on, please.
2: But,
0: yeah, but you definitely drink.
2: Oh, yeah.
0: Yeah. It could be that. Maybe that's why they're the late in the month, right?
3: Yeah. I mean, drinking is still very big.
4: We don't operate the park in home. That's a whole other management.
0: He said he got drunk the other night. You're getting boobs.
3: You still could, dude.
5: What?
3: You easily could. Yeah, you could.
5: Why?
3: Because if the Spurs have been better, and the Spurs could come. They're still in it.
0: Wait a second.
6: That's still on the table.
0: Okay,
3: yes.
0: Hold on.
3: Yes.
0: Hold on. So, Nard thought he was gonna get boobs, meaning not like a photo of boobs.
3: No.
0: But Dr. J was gonna give him weekend boobies.
3: They're just weekend boobies.
6: Yeah.
3: They're not implants.
0: They would just be for the weekend. So Nard got up. He was worried about it. Especially after the Spurs were up by as much as 29 points.
6: Yeah. See that? Like, okay, I'm done.
7: Chase every day.
0: Yeah. So you went and got beer so you could get hammered because you thought you were going to have to get weekend juice.
7: We can do anything.
6: Free
7: tall great deal.
6: Yeah,
7: Jeep, make this a summer event.
6: Like,
7: Jeep is a registered trademark of FCA US LLC.
8: HEB has price cuts on hundreds and hundreds
0: so you were
8: of
0: happy.
8: Items to help you save.
3: Nard has felt a little relieved this week. That's because he thought that the bet was over then.
6: Yeah.
3: He didn't realize the series is still technically going.
6: I thought it was a drag game.
3: No, it was
0: the
3: Spurs series.
6: That's not what you guys said.
3: Yes, it was.
6: You said tonight.
3: No, buddy, no.
6: You said tonight's game.
3: No, because game four was a huge game.
6: Okay, yeah. But you did. What?
0: So, this, look,
3: it's still on.
0: It's an uphill battle for sure.
7: Your mission doesn't have to go from
3: it. It would have to be in a historic comeback.
0: It would.
3: And if it happens, you should be glad to get the boobs so you can be a part of it.
0: And then you could put you could be out there celebrating, honking with your honker.
3: Dude, I bet they'll put you on one of the posts.
0: You might get a key to the city.
3: Yeah, dude. It'll be you and Harper.
0: You might be out there with the Spurs.
3: Yeah.
9: You probably heard all those ads.
3: Come on, man. Mitch Johnson said he'll put you on one of these boats.
6: Did he?
3: Yeah.
6: You're friends with him?
3: No, but that's what he said. I think he said it in the press conference.
6: I don't think he did.
9: Smart thinking. Everyone should have life insurance.
0: It's an,
9: you know,
0: they don't tell it's an uphill battle.
9: Rates, no. For young people,
0: but you gotta believe.
3: Yeah, you gotta believe, buddy. It's not over till it's over.
0: And
9: so
0: tomorrow night, when
9: like
0: they play,
3: it could be. Or maybe not. Yeah, or, man, if the Spurs win tomorrow, I would get nervous if I were you.
0: If there's, think about this, Nard. What you got on your side is all your fellow New Yorkers. 50% of the ticket sales were from New York. So all you guys that are big New York fans like yourself, they're all going to be there. Because they believe that the Knicks are going to win.
6: I thought it was done.
3: Well, a lot of people would say, in theory, they're down 3-1. So it's definitely a big. It's happened before.
0: It has,
3: but only once.
0: It's an uphill
3: battle. Dude, yeah. I'd be nervous if they would. If the Knicks lose tomorrow, I'd be nervous about you. Because the Spurs are going to go back to New York with vengeance on the mind.
0: Yeah.
3: And then they'll force a game 7, which will be back here in San Antonio.
0: The only thing that's on your side is that Wimby can't get any more flagrants or he's suspended. And that would be the series.
9: She usually waits till after business hours.
0: I guess you could hope for a Wimby flagrant.
3: Yeah, he took an egg. That's what I'm saying. If they go back to New York, they're whooping their asses.
10: 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But there is hope because of you. 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Give them tomorrow. 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

0: one thing.
1: Unless you're using like a clean ingredient,
0: sex,
1: mineral
0: love, or money, which
1: you are
0: would
1: also
0: be?
1: Increasing your risk of cancer.
2: I know which one my wife would choose.
1: Stop out here. It's hard.
3: Let's see what he says.
0: No, it's what everyone
3: would do. Gen Zers basically.
2: For me, I'm all about love,
3: vaccine.
2: So I gotta have love.
1: And then I'm like, here I am in my 30s.
0: Oh my God,
1: and I'm
0: all the men say money.
3: All the men say money.
1: For the love of God, at least put sunscreen on your face and on your chest. Because you don't want to be in your 30s looking like you're in your 40s because you didn't protect your skin.
3: Yes. One dermatologist says there's no such
0: all
3: thing
0: the women
3: as a
0: say
3: safe
0: sex.
3: Tan.
4: Really? Is that really the number one thing that women would give up?
3: But it's literally your skin
4: just
3: saying,
4: real
3: hey,
4: quick, I think
3: I'm
4: we can fill the phone lines up.
3: Let me produce
4: I'd be
3: more
4: very curious
3: to try to protect
4: what
3: myself.
4: People would give up.
1: Yeah. Now, there's a fine line between vitamin D.
4: That's what a lot of dudes.
1: Vitamin D
4: well, a lot of guys are pointing out that love is fake anyway, so that they would.
1: In a healthy dose,
4: love.
1: At the right time,
4: you
1: still want to protect your skin, right?
4: Love.
3: Yeah,
1: it's hard.
3: Now they're all the spray tan places,
5: just
3: right?
5: Like maybe
1: yeah.
3: There's plenty of them.
5: You
3: right?
5: Know, it's
4: conditional.
5: Spray
4: tan, yeah, it's real.
5: Unconditional love is rare.
1: Like,
4: that, no, men unconditionally love
3: well,
4: their
3: most
4: world.
3: Most influencers are going full sun round.
1: Yep.
3: Deep tan, tan line, even
5: you have so many
3: tan
5: Nards
3: tattoos.
5: Out there.
3: Remember that?
5: Yeah, I love you unconditionally.
4: Yeah, but he's
5: gained a bunch of weight.
4: Yeah, but he's
5: an idiot. I know, but there's a lot of power.
1: I
4: think men will love their woman.
1: Get it together,
4: look, the conditions that a man has is, hey, cheat on me. I'll probably still love you, but I'm not going to be.
3: Organization classifies UV rays.
4: Where the woman is like, hey, I'll love you as long as you pay for my stuff.
1: Yeah.
4: You're bringing money
5: in. That's not love.
4: Right, that's what I'm saying. Like,
5: that's a contract.
4: A man will...
3: Of
4: you will find a woman who has
3: Americans
4: absolutely nothing in the entire world. No car, no house, hardly
1: yeah.
4: any clothes.
1: He's gotta be careful.
4: She just has the
5: yeah.
4: shoes on her feet and the clothes on her back.
1: This trend might
4: and he could,
1: lead to...
4: He has no
3: man,
4: problem sharing
3: see,
4: his resources,
3: guy,
4: loving her, and taking
3: it,
4: care of her.
3: Older man, he got it on his nose,
4: but
3: and they basically
4: when's the last time you saw a dude that just had a little bit of clothes and just shoes on his feet and a woman went in and said, I'm going to give you all my resources and I'm going to love you unconditionally.
5: I mean,
1: protect your face, protect your neck, your hands, your chest, the places that age the fastest, I'm telling you.
3: And you're talking to a guy that was just mowing and weed eating yesterday with a white beater on.
4: So which would you give up?
3: Yeah, that's
4: a love
3: no sunscreen whatsoever.
5: Definitely sex.
4: That's what you're giving up.
5: Yeah, because you're not a real person. You need love. What guy on planet Earth, either he's going to give up... He's either going to give up the love or the money, right? No guy is going to call it and say, I'm going to give up the sex.
4: Man, you said that was some zest.
5: That's not... I think Nard might be the only guy that would ever say that one.
4: No, he means it. People are like, oh, he doesn't mean it.
5: No,
4: he
5: does mean it. Yeah.
4: He means that 100%.
5: Yeah. He gets off to, like, you know... He's, I do. He gets off to, like, holding hands.
1: Yes.
5: This guy's crazy.
1: That, you need that connection.
4: Lewis, what do you think, buddy?
6: Hello.
4: Yes. Which one are you giving up, buddy?
6: I'll give up the money, man.
4: I don't need
6: the money.
4: Yeah, I would have to give up the money.
6: Yeah, definitely.
4: It's sad that in our world, they say that love doesn't exist. Love is fake.
6: It.
4: You know, that's such a sad thing. But I think most men would give up.

0: cool. It's like F1, right? You know how cool he was in that movie? It looks like he's going to be cool again in this movie. It does look really badass. What's up, Sean?
1: Hey, how's it going, guys?
0: Which one are you giving up?
1: Yeah, man. Bro, I'd have to give up sex, bro.
2: What? Like Nard?
1: I've been to prison, man. I've done time without sex. You know what I'm saying? It ain't all... But you can't do nothing in this world without money, man. I've had sex before. I got kids.
3: Okay, we're back. You know it's time. Good
1: love story. Spend your money and your love there, man.
0: So you would hold on to love and you hold on to
3: British Columbia reunited with a missing dog.
2: So much happier.
3: 4 days after a serious car crash.
0: How long were you locked up?
3: And that's all thanks to the community out there. Volunteers, search and rescue teams, locals. They all got in the search everywhere. They eventually found the dog.
1: And I was going to
4: the sweetest.
3: And when they came back around the crash site, the dog was sitting on the passenger seat of the wrecked car, just waiting.
2: Just put it down for a little bit.
4: Oh my God. This is the sweetest, saddest, most beautiful thing ever. We're so
2: grateful. Thank you,
3: Sean.
2: United.
3: Yeah, so I mean, the dog stayed. Man. He knew what the car was. The car
2: put
3: was
2: it
3: all
2: down, guys.
3: Nice, though, but still, he knew that was the car.
2: God knows how to treat a lady.
3: A man who lost his hand function after a spinal cord injury has regained his independence by finding creative ways to keep cooking.
2: No bleep June.
3: All right? You love
0: when I do that.
3: His name is Travis Gilmore.
2: Do it.
3: He uses these adaptive techniques like using his wheelchair, his chin.
0: I don't want
3: all
0: your
3: the
0: life.
3: Things to complete recipes and share his cooking online.
0: Well, that's how
2: it is.
3: He says that cooking has helped him rebuild his confidence and prove that life can still be fulfilling in new ways, even though he's lost.
0: Yeah, no, he wants it. He wants it. He wants it.
3: So good for him. And finally this morning, a group of NICU nurses in Connecticut created a children's coloring book to help siblings stay connected to babies receiving intensive care.
0: Men? That's how we express ourselves. That's how we get.
3: The book explains that NICU environment in a gentle, age-appropriate way allows kids to draw pictures or write messages for their hospitalized brothers or sisters.
4: For their tiny baby sister brother.
0: So, look, if you have an
3: project. His goal is to ease anxiety and strengthen the emotional bonds for families while their babies
0: to go downtown
3: are there receiving treatment.
4: This is so important. One of my nieces was in the NICU, and so her brother had all the questions, so this is so good.
3: It explains it all in their own kind of conversation,
4: right?
3: At their level. That's the good news this morning. More coming up at Hot 95.
0: That's a stranger.
2: When you say fast, you mean like when you eat as fast as much as you can? No, like fasting, like no food, and just strictly just water.
0: That got weird. I didn't think that was going to go that way. Oh, just weird. I thought it was just simple love, sex, or money, and then Nard's over there. You got to give up all sex with your woman.
2: Yep.
0: For how many days?
2: 30 days.
0: 30 days.
2: Yeah, it was good.
0: What do you mean, let's do it?
2: Yeah, I didn't have a girl. You guys try it. And you'll see how great it is.
0: I'm already mad, and it's only been a minute.
2: You're pissing me off. Just try it.
0: Let me take a quick break.

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1: Hi, I'm Dr. John Hellerstedt. Kids don't have to display hyperactive behavior to have ADHD. Many have trouble focusing, following directions, or they may act without thinking. All children may behave this way at times, but kids with ADHD have these symptoms more frequently. If you think your child may have ADHD, a doctor can perform a complete evaluation. While there's no cure, many kids with ADHD can succeed with the benefit of counseling and, in some cases, medication.

Madison Show.

0: I can hover.
1: Let me ask that.
0: What's wrong with you?
1: 30 days. Anybody want to do that? 1-855-FU-BILLY.
0: Can't do it.
1: No, we don't have to do it. Nothing that you say do we have to do. Chris, this dumbass, I had one guy call, Aaron Nard kind of has a good idea. Nard wants you guys to unplug from your wives for 30 days and not hump them for 30 days and just connect on an emotional level. What's that going to do? I get you got to be like, show her love and stuff like that. Hopefully you're showing your woman love,
0: right?
1: That therefore she gives you the booty cheeks. But to just, you just want to caress her for 30 days?
0: A caresser? But like, you get to
1: do what?
0: Reconnect on a different level.
1: No, you want to reconnect every day.
0: No, it's not.
2: It's like a guy that like lost all his money, like, stock trading or something like that, and he's like, you guys should all give up your money too.
3: Yeah.
0: that's not where it is.
2: That's what you're saying.
0: I've been like this even when I had. Yeah.
1: Kennard is running the show. No, he's not. I'm letting him have a moment.
0: Yeah,
1: let me look.
0: He's got to be able to throw out like.
1: We beat on him all the time, right? So let me just let him have a moment. Yeah, what's up, Jerry?
0: He truly believes it, though.
1: Hey, Jerry. Are you going to do that? Are you going to take this little Nard challenge and not hump your woman for 30 days?
4: The problem is, it's not a challenge. When you're married 28 years, 30 days ain't nothing. Sometimes you go months without it.
1: Does that make you closer to your woman? Are you real close to her because you're not having sex with her?
4: When it's that time, it works.
1: No, I'm saying,
0: friends.
1: No, from the time when you're not having sex with your wife, are you super close to her? Are you guys lovey-dovey to each other? Are you just kiss, and then you just don't have sex? Or does it cause a disconnection because you're not helping?
4: It causes a disconnection. Because it gets to a point where
0: they're not best friends.
4: She feels like you don't love her anymore because of the time away from each other, not having intercourse and that part of it.
1: But isn't that her idea to not do it?
4: Sometimes it's her, sometimes it could be a guy. It just depends on the relationship.
1: Yeah, but you feel totally disconnected to your partner if you're not helping.
4: Me, I have a high sex pressure, yes. I feel disconnected sometimes.
1: And most dudes, if you don't help them like every day or every other day, you start to feel disconnected that fast. The disconnection happens real fast. Nard wants you to do that for 30 days.
0: Yes. Do it.
4: Nard, you gotta go longer, brother. You're gonna see that 30 days is not.
1: Well, but you say you have a high sex drive, and how long is your wife not giving up the cheeks? What is the longest time period during your 28 years of marriage?
4: I think I've gone 6 months without it.
1: She has to know you guys aren't doing it, right? But she has to know you guys aren't doing it, so she doesn't say anything during that time. She doesn't say, hey, wait a second, I was just thinking about it. We haven't done it in a while. You really got to get this.
4: But then it comes to that point where she says that I don't love her, even though I'm trying to show it, but when I do it, she turns me down. She only wants it when she wants it, not when I want it.
1: Yeah, the gatekeeper. That's too bad. She only wants it when she wants it. Well, that's one of the worst.
4: When she wants it, not when I want it.
1: Just selfish. Well, I'm sorry you have to deal with that, Jerry. Appreciate it. So would you say Nard is wrong?
4: It does get you closer if you wait 30 days, but any longer, it's going to be... missing you the whole time.
1: This dude's
0: 30 days.
1: Yeah, but you can't ask a guy that's 6 months. He's waited 6 months, so 30 days feels like a week to him. Orlando, are you taking the Nard challenge and not humping your woman for 30 days?
5: Heck yeah, man, I would. You know, because they're always saying, oh my God, you always just want to touch me. You never want to love on me. You know, why don't you want to get closer to me? You know, I just want you to hold me and kiss me. And I'm like, okay.

0: give you 30 days. I get it. They need a rest. But then go hump your girlfriend.
1: No.
2: Oh, yeah.
1: He's saying no. And he says, while you're giving your woman all this love, you're humping your girlfriend on the side.
0: Yeah. I mean, leave her alone, give her 30 days. And you know, I will tell you this. If you go 30 days without humping your wife, you might get closer as a guy.
1: I think you'd be further away.
2: No, you won't.
0: Yeah, you would be further away. You would be definitely further away.
2: No, you wouldn't.
1: Yeah, you would not feel close.
2: Because you're making it up.
0: Because you got that side piece, right, Derek?
1: Let's go to Justin. Justin, are you going to take this NARD challenge that you put down?
3: Yeah, buddy, let me tell you. I've been married, you know, going on 10 years, and there's not one time, you know, after not getting it for 30 days, I'm like, man, you know, I really like this. I love this. I'm going to keep doing this.
1: Feel closer to her? Is that what you're saying?
3: Yeah, no. I want to get farther away.
1: Right. If you go 30 days, it's like, all right, well, cool.
2: Well, just shows that you guys don't have nothing in common, so it helps either way.
1: What do you mean, nothing in common?
3: Yeah, I'm going to listen to a guy without a girl. Thank you, buddy.
4: Yes.
2: Okay.
1: What do you mean, nothing in common?
2: Yeah, like, if you can't go 30 days with you affection from... and just conversation, then why are you together?
1: Because you hump.
2: Okay.
3: Yeah, you talk to your wife to hump her, buddy.
2: That's it?
1: Yes.
3: Yes.
2: You guys don't like to be genuinely
1: you
2: around
1: do,
2: your
1: you do, but then it's like
2: sex?
1: You get to hump that too.
3: Yeah, when I was 14.
1: No, we're men. We're called men.
2: Just give them 30
1: we
2: days
1: have
2: of
1: hormones. We
2: conversation.
1: We have a 30, like a 24-hour cycle where we have a batch, we deliver the batch, and then in 24 hours we're ready to go. Most men are ready to go within a few hours.
4: Yeah. Not only am I not, I'm not doing that stupid challenge. I'm gonna hump my wife, and I wish you were married, because I would hump your wife too. Demented dirtbag.
2: He needs to be put down. He's a dog with rabies.
1: Thank you. Let me go to Javier. Yes, Javier.
5: I would say I wouldn't want to, but at times, you know, there is times where, like, you know, marrying me, they don't get it from their wives all the time, so.
1: What is this trend where all these men are calling in? Yeah, married men, you know, we just don't get it from our wives.
5: Oh, most of the time they don't, you know. They just, I don't know what it is. Did it get boring? Is it a thing where, like, at first they were full of lust, so that's what they wanted, you know what I mean? It made them kind of get that way. After a while, they
1: I don't
5: just,
1: know, some people say it's the birth control. Say it's in the pesticides, it's in the water, it's in our fruit, it's in the bananas. I mean, I don't know where it is, but something happened where a dude gets married and then the woman no longer wants to have sex with him. Something happened. You would think that they get married, you'd want to do it more. Do you think it's because they've had so much sex before they get married that by the time they get married and then they have sex, and then it's kind of boring when people used to wait? They would get married and then have sex. I don't know what it is, but you hear a lot of guys, that's their top complaint, is that they don't get that much sex from their wife.
5: It could be that, or maybe when you have children, it don't come by as usual no more.
1: Well, then why don't they let you have girlfriends on the side, right? Why do they get so mad about having a girlfriend on the side? If they don't want to do it, why do they get mad when somebody wants to do it?
5: That's a great question. Why would they get mad when they have a girlfriend on the side?
1: Yeah, if you don't want to do it, and he's going to get it somewhere else so that you don't have to do it, then why you get mad about it? What you look at it like a chore. If somebody came to your house and was like, hey, guess what? You don't have to do the laundry or fold it and put it away. I'll do it for you. They'd sign up for that deal immediately.
4: Easy.
1: Right? But then it's like, then... You're having someone else come and do the work for you. Then what's the big deal? You have a woman come over. She does all this stuff for the guy. You know what I mean? She rinses and washes it and then folds it and puts it back in his pants. And right? Just like laundry. What's the big deal? Why do they get mad about that? You aren't mad at Mary Maids because they came to your house and cleaned it.

0: is it bad to say that
1: I wasn't yelling at the lawn guy yesterday, right? Oh my god, how am I gonna do that?
0: is it even bad to say that what Narl was talking about, he's like, y'all have no real connection and you just wanna hump? But then I'm also on the side like, yeah, I want that real connection, but I also wanna hump it while it's here.
1: Yeah, I wanna actually connect to it. I don't know. What do they say? That's the thing that separates someone from being your buddy. You just don't hump it. It's just one of the I don't know. It's a perk of being with your partner. That's one of the perks. What's up? Is it little Genie?
2: Yeah, dude.
1: Yeah, dude. What you got?
2: I know, Zach. I think you have it all wrong.
1: Oh, no. I got to
2: I love simple men.
1: Little Genie, can you...
2: His beer belly.
1: Just don't cuss. We can get through this to Lil Genie. Just don't cuss, all right? So you're blaming it on... I thought I heard a little blame on him getting fat. Was that what I heard?
2: That's y'all's fault. Yes, that's why we don't want to do it with you.
1: Okay, all right. Well, can we get through this without you cussing?
2: I'll do it.
1: All right, there you go. So... You're saying women don't want to do it with their man because their man gets fat.
2: Yes.
1: All right, and he's got that big gut. So the last thing you want to do is have to lift up his gut to get to that thing.
2: And then it's only 2 minutes.
1: So
2: what's the point?
1: So you're saying women lose interest in doing it with the man because the man doesn't put any effort in, he's fat,
2: exactly.
1: And it's only 2 minutes, and she's like, why would I want that?
3: You get another straight.
2: Right.
3: Yeah.
2: Right.
4: She's mad because he's treating a little Diddy for a little Debbie.
2: That's funny. I'm 100 pounds. I'm a double D, little guy.
1: No, she called you little guy.
2: You're real simple. Like nobody deserves you, dude.
1: You're right. Nobody deserves you.
3: You got that right.
1: All right, little Genie, what you're saying is, do you have a man right now?
2: I have a man.
1: But he got fat. He's got a big gut. He's only last 2 minutes.
2: No, dude, I'm buff. Why am I a fat dude?
1: I don't know. I was just wondering. I'm trying to figure you out. Trying to get to know you.
2: You can't figure me out.
1: All right.
2: You don't want to get to know me.
1: So you have a muscular man now.
2: No.
1: No? You don't.
2: No. I have a doll. And that's what you should all get.
1: Okay. Oh, you have a doll?
2: I'm kidding. It's just a suggestion. Because y'all sound like, women are just supposed to put out.
1: Well, no, if you got a good man, we always say that all the time. If you got a good man that works hard for you and shares all his resources with you and treats you good, yeah, I think you should put out.
2: Really? So women are prostitutes then?
1: Is that not a prostitute? It's a relationship. It's a partnership. Yeah. It separates you from being roommates.
2: Oh. But it sounds like the woman's there just for your pleasure.
1: Well, then it sounds like the dude is there just to provide and pay for everything.
2: Well, women pay for lots of things.
1: Oh, I know. You guys are paying for everything.
2: We pay with our own businesses. We pay with how we work, how we raise our kids. We pay.
1: So you're saying that the dude doesn't pay?
2: A lot of times, most dudes, in my experience, are just shallow human beings, very carnal human beings, and don't know what love is, and they will contingently give love. Based on their resources.
1: Oh, I got a guy for you.
4: Yes.
1: Hold on, little
2: Genie. I don't want a guy, dude.
1: No. Yeah, I got, this guy's a lover. This guy doesn't he doesn't really want sex. No, I got a guy over there. His name is Nathaniel. And he goes to the gym all the time.
2: He's very picky.
1: And he's got a beard.
3: Like a girl.
2: The whole world is my oyster, boo.
1: Well,
2: I can get any man I want.
1: Can he call you his boo thing? Because that's one of his favorite things. What do you mean,
4: What? Oh,
2: you were asking originally, like, would you give up love, money, or sex, right?
1: Yeah.
2: So most love is conditional, correct, with human beings?
1: I think men will put everything above themselves. They'll put their kids above themselves. They'll put their dog above themselves. They'll put their wife above themselves, their mom, their family, and everything.
2: Well, you're probably thinking about yourself.

0: maybe you're deflecting on the rest of humanity, but that's not how it works.
1: That's true, because my dad did that.
0: Right, like,
1: he's like, I gotta give these strippers money instead of paying the rent.
0: You got tons of material out there. You think that women, if you just throw them away, you can do whatever you want with them, right? But that's what you were saying. You're basically saying that because you give money, we have to put out.
1: No, I said he's also a good guy. The support.

0: thing real quick. I think
1: what's the I don't want to get too serious on this program. This is a
0: I'm not
1: sad.
0: Serious. I'm not serious. But he said I hate men, right?
1: Yeah, that's what Nar was saying.
0: Oh, Nar. So Derek knows about my son. I met him in the lobby. My son is a musician, and so I raised two men. I love men.
1: Okay. But you sound like you're a little bit of a man hater. You won't even go out with Nar.
0: No, I love men. I love good men. I love strong men. But men who are only into relationships for sex, I don't respect.
1: Well, that's why I'm setting you up with Nard. Nard wants love. When we asked him, Nard, which would you give up, he said he would give up sex.
2: Yeah.
1: And he would keep the money
0: like
1: and keep
0: Nard.
1: The love.
0: I think Nard's the classiest of all four of you.
1: Exactly. So that's why you got to be with Nard. I said I would give up the money. That's what I said. I would only give up the money.
0: I wouldn't give up the money. The reason why I wouldn't give up the money is because you can give it out and love other people with it. You know what I'm saying?
1: Yeah, I know. I'm just saying that's what I would do. I would give up the money and I would just have the love and the cheek. But hey.
0: Then you have to live in the woods.
1: That's fine.
0: These people
1: and that would be kind of sexy, right? Living in the woods, living
0: behind
1: off
0: me
1: the
0: who
1: land. Living off the land. That would be sexy.
0: That's just not realistic, though. It's not realistic. It feels good to give out money to people that you don't love. So try that.
1: No, it doesn't. When I gave Nard money, I hated it.
2: Yeah.
0: No, but just that's an invisible act of love. So there's all kinds of...
1: Let's get back to the whole thing about you and Nard dating.
0: Nard, you want to hook up?
3: No, I'm good.
1: No, he does. He said yes.
0: I think we get along. I'm an alpha female.
1: That's what he needs. He needs a strong woman that'll... Do you mind?
0: He needs a good mama.
1: Yes, you do. Look what happened. Little Genie called in. Genie right out of the bottle.
3: Nope. This being for best.
1: What do you need?
3: No.
1: That's what happened.
3: No way.
0: Tomorrow morning, I'll come over there.
1: He lives on Hershey. You need his number.
0: And I'll spank you on air. How about that?
1: Yep. Yes.
4: All right.
1: Little Genie, this is what we're going to do. We'll have you come up here as long as you don't cuss, and you can spank on. And then we'll let the audience decide if they should.
0: That y'all made fun of.
1: Well, I gotta go because we gotta let people fart on somebody and stuff. But I want you to have a great weekend. Nard is more than willing to go on a date with you.
3: What?
1: If he wants to keep his job.
3: We can go as friends,
1: So that's how it should start there, Mr. Roman.
3: Yeah, we'll be friends.
1: Okay, so you'll go out with her as pal.
3: Yeah, we'll go 50-50 on the date.
1: Yeah, I'm sure she'd be fine with that. Maybe a half sandwich in the soup. He said, how's that dumb?
3: Because you're forcing love right there.
1: No, not. We're seeing what's going to happen. Yeah, we are. We're just checking it out. So this woman, she's out partying, right? And this dude asked her, hey, do you think you could find a man here?
5: How old are you?
6: I'm 21.
5: Could you see yourself dating a man you met out here?
6: No. No.
5: Why not?
6: Guys, wait, how famous are you? On a scale of 10. I can tell a story, but if you're not that famous, then I'll tell it. If you are famous, then I won't tell it.
5: Let's hear it.
6: Okay, guys. I had a threesome on Thursday.
1: On Thursday?
6: So fun. But yeah, that's why I couldn't date anyone. Here,
1: because
6: like, they're so easy.
1: Isn't she the easy one? Right? She's also easy. Yeah, I couldn't date any of these guys. They're just too easy. She just had a threesome on a Thursday, a random one. This is the kind of threesome.
5: You had two girls?
6: Two guys.
5: And you?
6: Yeah.
1: Who's the easy one in that situation?
5: Proud of that.
6: I'm not proud. But that's what I'm saying. I can't date men from out here. They're easy.
2: Hot T95, this is
1: they're
2: like,
1: easy.
2: Stealing candy from a baby.
7: Oh no.
2: Only worse.
7: Okay.
1: She just got tagged
2: in Florida
1: on a random
2: Corey
1: Thursday.
3: Crashes SUV last Saturday. Okay.
1: On a random Thursday,
2: then
1: she gets tagged by two strangers.
2: Wow.
7: I can't give him.
8: Okay.
9: I don't understand how it's called the Mini Easy.
7: Aren't they all easy?
9: She got tagged.

you want some more on.

0: jump out of rest because he's going to close that door.
1: Thought it was a pegging movie. What's up, Ryan? Who would you like to fart on?
2: I'd like to fart on my boy Dayton. He's been letting him rip in my truck all morning.
1: This person wants me to fart on Derek for wearing the Lady Nike hat. It is not, look.
3: Unisex.
1: All right. In our defense,
3: yeah.
1: Me and Derek have a lot of New York hats. Just because.
3: No, I'm throwing mine away.
1: Because.
3: I already did.
1: No, they're Yankees hats. One.
3: Yankees hats, yeah.
1: They're Yankees hats. They're baseball hats.
3: But New York pissed me off.
1: So I'm not throwing mine away because I got family there, but.
3: I got you.
1: And I'm going to wear them. Once the series is over.
3: Billy, go this has nothing to do with it. It's not a ladies' hat.
1: Yeah, that's
3: it's
1: what they're
3: It's a
1: saying.
3: Unisex.
1: No, they're saying that's a ladies' one.
3: Okay, cool.
1: It's a ladies' golf hat.
3: It literally says unisex on it, so suck it.
1: So are you playing ladies' tennis or ladies' golf?
3: Well, it doesn't say ladies' hat. All right, buddy?
1: Let's go to Jose. Yes, Jose.
4: Ladies' yes, sir. I'd like to fart on Nard.
1: Yeah, why?
4: For trying to get us to not have sex with our women.
1: Oh, I know, right? That was weird. That was
3: a
1: weird thing.
3: You guys got a problem?
1: That was weird.
3: I am not unisex. The hat is.
1: Let's go to Joey.
3: You shut up. I'm going to beat your ass so bad.
1: You said that you make the hat
3: unisex. Dude,
1: I
3: swear to God, I'm going to knock every one of your teeth out of your head.
1: All right, yes, Tony.
5: Hey, what's going on, brother?
1: What's up, buddy?
5: I'd like to fight on my mother-in-law.
1: Oh, yeah. What would you do?
5: Well, she didn't teach my wife how to make homemade flour tortillas. So she tried making them, and they came out really horrible, bro.
1: Yeah. Especially if the mother-in-law has that skill and she didn't pass it down.
5: Yeah, either that or my wife just didn't want to learn. So part of both of them, big old part.
1: Well, some people are going to be like, how come you don't know how to make
5: them? Well, because I was never taught how to make them. I know how to make a brisket.
1: Okay, that works.
6: That's where your mother-in-law passed down to other school.
1: Oh, yeah, the most important skill,
3: pervert,
1: right?
3: Pervert, dude.
6: What?
3: Well, this guy is a pervert.
1: That is an important
6: skill.
3: He's a pervert.
6: It's a life skill.
1: Yeah. Especially if they can do it without getting all those, like, calloused elbows. Yeah.
3: It's almost impressive, though, how Chris can make everything sexual.
1: Yeah, he can.
3: That was about flour tortillas.
1: What was about what mom passed down?
3: Well, he turned it to that.
1: Yeah, but that was what I was thinking, too.
3: Yeah.
1: Let's go to Old Son. I let him just say it. What do you
7: hey,
1: got?
7: This is Old Son calling. I want to fart on my coworker Jordan. He thinks he's like the boss man around here and can tell people what to do. But he don't even know how to use a ruler, man. He can't even cut a straight line.
1: All right, sir. What's up, Zachary?
8: What's up? I'll call on my boss, Ethan, because he's making us work.

0: everything goes wrong, I just blame him.
1: Yeah, I like that.
2: Damn, is it really raining out there still?
1: Yeah.
0: Yes, sir.
1: All right, well, thank you.
2: Go to Ray J. Yes, Ray J.
0: I want to fart on two people. I want to fart on my boss, because he's a Nazi. And I want to fart on my coworker, because he likes wearing his wife's panties. His name is Justin W.
1: Okay.
2: Rick Mann. What's up, Rick Mann?
3: Hey, what's up, Billy? I want to fart on anyone who doesn't come to my house on Sunday for the UFC fight. And I wanted to see if Chris could make an official announcement for my watch party.
2: Yeah, why not?
3: If he could say UFC at Rick Mann on Sunday.
1: UFC at Rick Mann on Sunday.
3: I appreciate it, Chris.
1: I got you.
2: Comic book Rick. Can Nard also do that? Can you do what Chris just did? Can you do the announcement? UFC on Sunday at Rick Mann.
1: At Rick Mann? Join Rick Mann's UFC fight on Sunday.
4: What?
1: No, he's not having a UFC fight.
5: He's not fighting.
1: Oh.
4: It's a watch party.
2: He's hosting it.
4: It's UFC 250.
1: 250?
4: Freedom 250.
5: You know what birthday America's celebrating?
4: That's on July 4th.
2: Our fourth birthday, that's right. It's our fourth birthday.
4: America's 250th.
5: Like 1780.
6: Well, I can't understand how they eat other people's food. That is
4: to be fair, though, it also grosses me.

0: Yeah, so I want to fart on Nar's boyfriend for making him wait 30 days to give him any loving.
1: Hey, I don't have a boyfriend, girlfriend, nobody.
2: What's up, Joe?
3: Hey, what's going on, Billy? Just want to fart on my boss, man. He said we can't vape in the truck anymore.
1: Oh, it's vape. I don't even know.
3: Also, I want to fart on the Spurs, man. What's going on with that? 30-point lead.
2: I know. I mean, you got to take your lickings when you lose that kind of lead.
1: Just to remind people, I mean, they shouldn't even be. They're ahead of schedule.
2: Yeah.
1: All right?
4: This team should not be there.
1: Yeah.
2: And
1: valuable experience, and they're gonna win still. They're
2: not
1: better
2: that,
1: than the Knicks.
2: They are the better team.
4: They'll be the finals for Houston.
2: Joey, did you want to fart on anybody? But
5: yeah, I just wanted to fart on Daniel.
1: What?
5: I can still catch breath through my radio from 2 weeks ago.
2: Yeah,
4: he's in Vegas.
1: That guy's called in for like 3 weeks. He hasn't been able to get it out.
2: Daniel's in Vegas, and a woman paid for him to go to Vegas. What's up, Vinny? I don't know. Go ahead, Vinny.
0: Yeah, I wanted to fart on Derek.
1: What did
2: I
1: do?
2: Sir, why?
1: I've not been attacked enough.
0: Well, because he admitted earlier that he wears summer's Eve every time he wears one of his lady pants.

0: Mr. Rubin, sir, what's with all these water heaters? They were somehow sent to us here at Colair.
1: Jesse, I'm trying to explain. Colair installs water heaters now.
0: It's funny because it sounded like you said,
1: Jesse, Colair installs water heaters now.
0: But we're an air conditioning company, so obviously we don't
1: install water heaters. Only we do.
0: This is a test, isn't it? My trainer Tyson is always giving me pop quizzes.
1: This is not a test.
0: Will I pass the test? Mr. Rubin suggests that Colair installs water heaters.
1: Which we do.
0: And he's waiting for me to say the whole idea is preposterous.
2: Or is it?
0: What do I do?
1: You could look at the name on the purchase order.
0: Of course! The bill says the water heaters were ordered by... Mr. Rubin, sir, someone forged your signature!
1: That's one possibility. The other is that we install water heaters now.
3: Colair because we can!
0: I'm so close to solving the mystery.
1: Let me know when you do. In the meantime, report to the training room for the first week of your Colair water heater installation course.
0: Right away, sir.
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0: so I'm about to go pick them up now for this weekend's event.
1: Oh, yeah.
0: So, I want to fart on myself for forgetting, and I just want to fart on you guys because you guys are great. Okay.
1: Well, we appreciate that. Enjoy the event. Congrats on the tickets.
0: Yes.
1: Hurry up here before Nord takes all the tickets you guys don't pick up. Nord takes them and sells them. Yes, anonymous. See, you didn't deny it.
0: Yes, I
1: want to
0: fart on my husband.
1: What'd your husband do?
0: Well, he was on vacation all week. I had a list of stuff for him to do, and he's already starting it right now.
1: That doesn't sound like a vacation.
0: Well, we weren't going anywhere, so he knew I was going to have a list for him.
1: So he didn't do any. What was on your list? Like, what were the things that you wanted him to do?
0: So he was supposed to help with the laundry. He was supposed to pressure wash the driveway. And he was supposed to clean toilets and tubs.
2: So he took a week vacation from his job. Oh, great. I have a list.
0: That's right. You got that right.
2: That's an old school right there.
1: You got that right. And he hasn't done any of that stuff.
0: Nope, he's barely starting the laundry right now.
1: Oh, is he gruffing and puffing and making a scene because he has to do some laundry?
0: I don't know. I'm upstairs and he's downstairs. I forget to put the clothes in, and he said, I know, I'm doing it now.
1: Okay, I got a question. How many days since this past week was he on vacation?
0: Zero.
1: That's the problem. You're both baby. You didn't see next time. You can take my advice or not, or you can throw it away. Next time, the first day of vacation, you have nice warm booty cheeks ready for you. Right?
0: I'll think about it.
1: No. You gotta listen to my plan. This is gonna save it all. And then you're gonna get everything that you want. Okay, you're gonna give them the best booty he's had.
3: Struggle
1: pulling a weed out. No, you struggle pulling a weed. The weed wins.

0: here's the next,
1: so
0: I'm July.
1: Get there a little bit early, secure your spot in line. The way to know if we've reached that 50.
0: I thought we had it out there.
2: It's embarrassing. I get secondhand embarrassment. I get secondhand embarrassment when I see Nord's videos, when I see these go live and doing stupid stuff. I feel embarrassed. That really makes us look so stupid. What's up, Comic Book Rick?
0: This is Spider Nord, Billy. I like to fart on y'all for picking on my buddy Nord.
1: Spider
2: Nord, is that what he called? Spider Nord. All right, yep. What's up, Jason?
0: Hello, hello.
2: What's up, buddy?
0: Good morning, Nard. Good morning, boys. Just real quick, I want to fart on the Bird fan base. Just because only when they win, they do too much. Back in the day, it just used to be honking and celebration. Nowadays, they just be fighting at each other or just tearing up the town.
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4: states. Yeah, like that's little. But I think people have brushed it off.
2: What's up, Benny?
5: This summer sounds like a fairy princess.
0: What's going on, Mark? What are you doing?
2: What's going
0: on, Chris? What's going on there?
5: Maybe California?
0: I just want to fart on two people. I want to fart on my coworker and I want to fart on my wife.
5: Here in the bend.
0: On my coworker, this morning, they backed up the truck the wrong way. I got to my first stop, and it was the wrong load. So I had to drive all the way back.
4: What about your wife?
0: My wife does not want to watch Spider Nord with me, but when it comes to her Bridgerton shows, I don't mind watching it. To make it make sense.
4: Yeah, I wouldn't watch Bridgerton. Isn't there wiener in that? Bridgerton?
0: I don't mind it.
4: I'm not drinking a unisex Red Bull.
2: Yeah, that
4: shut
2: was.
4: The hell up.
2: That was unisex. All right, I got one news story. Two new mom gorillas at this Woodland Park Zoo intentionally swapped newborn to care for. So they just, they're like, hey, no, you can have this one and I'll take yours. So they're just hanging out being gorillas, right?
4: Yeah.
2: They both just gave birth.
4: Yep.
2: And they're caring for their newborns. They're like, you know what? I don't really like this one. You want it?
4: Yeah.
2: All right, and then I'll take yours.
4: I like
2: cool.
4: your baby better.
6: Elevate
2: yeah.
6: your evenings
2: so
6: at the exchange. Join us for Social Hour from 4 to 6 p.m. Tuesday
2: well,
6: through Sunday.
2: Well, that story cracked me up.
6: Half-price drinks and selection.
2: All right, yep, that's it. Nard, you want to say anything?
4: USA!
2: What? What? Tom Logan sent you in your first drink. You did. I
7: cute markets. Oh, cheese. Let's get cheese. Cheese, cheese, cheese. Hola. Quiero una oveja pequeñita.
8: ¿Una oveja pequeñita?
7: Sí.
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7: Oh, no. Oh, but they're cute. Yes. Oh, you're so cute.

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2: 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I can't hear you. 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
2: 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I can't hear you. I'm at the stadium in Monterrey.
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7 with Candlebox. It's Victoria Valentine hanging out till 6 o'clock. We've got a great show for you tonight. I have your chance at tickets once again to Ralph Barbosa making his way to the Selena Auditorium tonight. Plus, the latest trend, tan maxing. Yeah, we'll talk about that. And would you rate yourself a 10 in attractiveness? 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

0: the day. 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
1: The word of the day is exhausterwhelmulated. 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
0: I feel like that's legit me when I go grocery shopping.

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is here, making its rounds on social media, hashtag TanMaxi. It's basically where Gen Zers are going to extreme lengths to chase darker skin. So you can do it safely, you know, with self-tanner, or Cancer Maxine, which is basically, you know, being in the sun, getting a little too much vitamin D. I've seen some people who's, like, it just looks, they just look like burnt wieners. Like, I don't know how else to put it. Like, burnt wiener. Like, a, you know, you leave a weenie in there too long on the pit. Yeah. It doesn't look good, but that's the new trend, I guess. If you want to get some skin cancer, Tan Maxi.

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half after the release of his comeback album, One Assassination Under God, Chapter 1. Marilyn Manson has now announced Chapter 2 today, okay? And we're about to hear the lead single, Exit Wound. So we are kicking off the 420 Puff or Pass song of the day, brought to you by Mr. Nice Guy. So it's Marilyn Manson, Exit Wound, off Chapter 2, all right? Exit Wound, let me know what you think. 5605927 Puff.

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2: 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Only we do.
1: This is a test, isn't it? My trainer Tyson is always giving me pop quizzes.
2: This is not a test.
1: Will I pass the test? Mr. Rubin suggests that Kohler installs water heaters.
2: Which we do.
1: And he's waiting for me to say the whole idea is preposterous.
3: Or is it?
1: What do I do?
2: You could look at the name on the purchase order.
1: Of course! The bill says the water heaters were ordered by... Mr. Rubin, sir, someone forged your signature!
2: That's one possibility. The other is that we install water heaters now.
4: Call because we can!
1: I'm so close to solving the mystery.
2: Let me know when you do. In the meantime, report to the training room for the first week of your Kohler water heater installation course.
1: Right away, sir.

Live from 2117 Leopard Street. U.S. Mother... Hey, baby. Rock 92.7.

Ozzy Osbourne with Mr. Crowley. It's Rock 92.7. Hope you're enjoying your Friday. So if you had to rate your scale yourself, not your scale, if you had to rate yourself on a scale of 1 to 10 for attractiveness, what would you say, honestly? We'll talk about that in just a few minutes.

makes rounds on the internet. And the question is, on a scale of 1 to 10, how would you rate your attractiveness? The top answer was about a 6 or a 7. I honestly don't know what I'd rate myself. I feel like I was going for a 6 or 7, you know? Some people have that overconfidence, and I'm looking at them like, whoa, buddy. Just kidding. To each their own, right? Overconfidence is good. You need to have confidence. You need to feel good. So it doesn't matter. But 3% of people said 1. They think they're hideous. 8% said 2, they would rate themselves a 2 or a 3 on a scale of 1 to 10 how attractive they are. 47% said 6 or 7, so slightly more attractive than not. 8% said 8 or 9, and 2% said 10. They look perfect in every way. I feel like for me it just depends on the day, you know. Sometimes I dress up and I'm like, I feel really good. I feel like I look good. I slept, you know. I don't know. I feel like it just depends on the day. I can say this, though. I love hearing compliments from women. It's really nice when another female is like, hey, you look really pretty today. I'm like, thank you so much. I love the love, you know?

each summer. The Mustache. It's back. Stash-5K. Returns to the House of Rock. And come out for a great cause. We run the 14th annual Stash Dash.

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way on out of here. I hope you enjoy the rest of your Friday. Yes, finally. The weekend is here. Don't forget, if you're exhausted or well-mulated, which is the word of the day, take a breath. You'll be good. And maybe we'll see you tonight over at the Selena Auditorium for Ralph Barbosa. For those of you that won tickets, we'll definitely see you there. I'll leave you with the warning, and I'll catch you on Monday. 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

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US mother. Hey, baby. 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